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0: 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And we don't think it. 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
1: Things have been a little rough lately. I'm going through an eviction process. My son and I are going to be thrown out. I don't know how much time I have, and he doesn't know yet. And on top of the worrying about that, 2 days ago, I was let go from a job. One of the things that made the job difficult is I had a company vehicle, and they took it away. So I had no car. Someone that I worked with there thought they could pass hope to me, and they gave me a 2004 Ford Taurus. Just gave it to me. And they didn't know, they didn't just give me four tires, glass, metal, and a motor. What they gave me was hope.

0: failure so many times leads to two things. One, you don't want to ever try again. And number two, you regret that you ever did. There's got to be more than that. It's Keep the Faith. I'm Penny. In his book called The Art of Overcoming, Tim Timberlake shares that there are more than just two options here.
1: Wisdom is the fruit of pain. And so the reason I can write about it is because I've experienced and endured great loss over the course of my life on a multitude of different levels. And one in particular was the loss of a business that I had started. I looked at it as a failure. And I was talking to a mentor and I was just telling him how I had completely failed in this endeavor. And he asked me a simple question. And the question was, did you learn something from it? And I said, well, yes, I learned something from it. And he said, well, then you did not fail. You learned. And in life, we have winning seasons. And in life, we have learning seasons. But we do not lose if we learn.
0: 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The positive difference.

I make the statement, remember when you couldn't wait to go to work? I see in a lot of people's eyes that that day was 10 years ago. That day was 20 years ago. That day may have been 30 years ago for people. It certainly wasn't this morning. And I feel like one of the reasons that people don't like going to work is because their focus is on self-enrichment and their focus is on extracting value. And what I found is, based on biblical principles, that true joy, the real joy in life, is when we create value for people, not when we extract it.

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0: 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Failure. It's no fun to fail, but on the way from Keep the Faith with Penny, one man got to discover something really important when his business flopped, and it changed his life.
1: And I was talking to a mentor, and I was just telling him how I had completely failed in this endeavor. And he asked me a simple question, and the question was, did you learn something from it?

0: Failure so many times leads to two things. One, you don't want to ever try again. And number two, you regret that you ever did. There's got to be more than that. It's Keep the Faith. I'm Penny. In his book called The Art of Overcoming, Tim Timberlake shares that there are more than just two options here.
1: Wisdom is the fruit of pain. And so the reason I can write about it is because I've experienced and endured great loss over the course of my life on a multitude of different levels. And one in particular was the loss of a business that I had started. I looked at it as a failure, and I was talking to a mentor, and I was just telling him how I had completely failed in this endeavor. And he asked me a simple question. And the question was, did you learn something from it? And I said, well, yes, I learned something from it. He said, well, then you did not fail. You learned. And in life, we have winning seasons. And in life, we have learning seasons. But we do not lose if we learn.
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2: At the beginning of this conversation, we might have said it's that mercy part of God, exactly, the grace part. That's the part that gives us hope. Mm-hmm. But we're saying, no, there's hope in the justice as well. Mm-hmm. When evil looks like it's taking over, we are looking for a hero. We're looking for someone to come in and save the day. Mm-hmm. And that's God and his justice.
3: It's not just myth or legend. 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Mm-hmm. All that springs from the true story. Mm-hmm. That is the story of redemption in Scripture.
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0: sitting at a red light tonight coming to work, and somebody actually honked at me because I wasn't moving. The light was red. I'm Penny on Keep the Faith. It's true. Patience can seem like a lost art in our instant everything kind of world. Know what I mean? Tim's story is a life coach to the stars, and he helps a lot of people stop and refocus in order to create a better future. 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
1: Man, as a kid, I used to love to go to the L.A. Dodger games. Helmet day! 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Me and my brother got free tickets from our next-door neighbor. So my sister dropped us off, and man, we proudly were wearing those beautiful blue Dodger helmets on helmet day. And we had one little problem. 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An hour passed. An hour and a half passed. I got so mad thinking, where is she? I took my beautiful Dodger blue helmet and smashed it to the ground. Right when I smashed it, she pulled up in my parents' station wagon. And my brother said, see, Timmy, had you waited a couple more minutes, you'd still be wearing your helmet. Wow, what a test. Through faith and patience, we inherit the promises. Don't be breaking your helmets.
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0: was Monday, July 20th. Tommy Lewis of Rogers sent this for his wife, Tanya. Looking back on our 34 years of marriage, you are the most wonderful gift I could ever receive. You always encourage me when I need it, support me when things are tough, and remind me that life is a precious gift. You are everything that this guy could ask for, and I can't imagine life without you by my side. Thank you, Tanya, for blessing me with your love. I love you so much. Happy 34th anniversary from your husband, Tommy.
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0: summertime. 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You've got Keep the Faith with Penny. 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And we've got your contagious encouragement right here to make it your best summer yet. This is what we're about.
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0: 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KLRC. 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I'm Penny. So, what's going on with you? 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
1: So yesterday I was driving home from work and I noticed that my tire had blown out. And it was in the pouring rain. Thank God I had a spare. And as I'm getting ready to take the lug nuts off, and I'm struggling with it because I don't have the right jack. And out of nowhere, this man pulls up and he's like, "Hey man, I saw that you need some help. It's pouring down rain out here. Maybe I can help you change this tire." And he brought out his big old car jack that looks like 20 ton cars or whatever, because he's a mechanic. That was a godsend for me. Like, that was really God sending me someone to help me get through that situation and climb that mountain at that point in time.

0: Let's keep the faith with Penny. Here's the thing about hope. You ready? Hope sometimes is not early, but it is always on time. Nicole Zazowski is a family and marriage therapist who wrote a book called From Lost to Found. Now, she's been there. She struggled with things like multiple miscarriages and crippling anxiety. And here's the good news. She has a reason for you to hope today, no matter what it is you're facing right now.
1: I could just feel the despair. Like, I could feel the hope draining out of me. And I called a mentor of mine, and he listened and he prayed with me, and he was very good at connecting before he corrected. Then he shared something I'll never forget. It happened to be the week in Advent where you light the hope candle. It was the week of the hope candle. And he shared a conversation that he had had with his wife. And just they were talking about the fact that, you know, hope only gets deployed in times of struggle. We only know the fullness of hope in times of struggle, because it's when we're drained of all misplaced hope that we understand that our only hope is in Christ, and that's where we are transformed. That just hit me like a ton of bricks, because as not thankful as I was for the circumstances that brought me to that place, I don't think God asks us to be either. Gosh, I'm thankful to be a woman who knows hope. I will insert hope into that verse when I'm having trouble choosing it. Lord, I want to feel hope. Help me, because I don't feel it and I want to choose it. And I truly believe that hope doesn't always lead us to the answer that we want, but it does lead us to the person and presence of Jesus Christ. And that just doesn't disappoint.
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What I found out is typically we just want the transition to be as short as possible. Just get me from point A to point B so that I can get back into knowing what my life looks like and how it works. The process of transition actually prepares us for whatever is coming.

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2: Well, we were calling because we received the nomination that you submitted for your mom and the AC.
3: Yes.
2: Could you tell us a little bit more?
3: Yeah, my mom, she's a really hard worker and she's a single mom. She's always really taking care of us and by herself. She really don't have any family members or anything. It's just been her taking care of us. Yeah, she has a lot of health issues right now, but I mean, she's really just been the only one taking care of us. My dad hasn't been in our life and he did pass away a couple of years ago, and but he really wasn't there to raise us. But my mom's really hard worker.
2: And we're grateful for all that she's done for you and your sibling and, you know, just been that exceptional role model as a mom. And we're really excited to be able to tell you that your mom will be receiving an AC.
3: Oh, that's awesome.
2: Yes.
3: Thank you so much. We hope we have blessings for her. And she, yeah, for all of us.
1: The positive difference.
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0: 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It's Keep the Faith. I'm Penny. There's a big element to living a truly fulfilling life, and it can be a bit counterintuitive, but it's changed Mitch Albom's life. Mitch is a longtime sports writer and a best-selling author with books like Tuesdays with Maury. Mitch and his wife founded or operate Seven Cherries, including an orphanage in Haiti where they adopted their daughter, Chica. She had a brain tumor and only had 2 more years, but she transformed their view of God and family.
1: Giving makes me feel like I'm living. Giving makes me feel like I'm living. It's a profound little sentence. And I would say, you know, you talk about these big things. You don't think about them being big things. It could be, you know, the local old age home. It could be a Habitat for Humanity thing. It could be going to a place like Haiti and working in an orphanage. It doesn't matter the size of it. It just matters the philosophy of it, that giving is going to make me feel alive. And when you follow that, it will become its own reward. I guarantee you, it has with me with 53 children and with Chica. And even though we lost her, you know, and I was angry with God when that happened, obviously, in the 4 years that have passed, I realized that I was blessed. We were blessed. My wife and I were blessed to have her for those 2 years. It wasn't, why did God take her from us? It was, why did God give her to us? When you look at it that way, everything's going to be big. The small becomes big, and the big becomes small. You know, a gazillion dollars means nothing, you know, and being world famous means nothing. And helping one child means everything.

Hey, it's Becky from the KLRC Morning Show. We love sharing stories of people God is using to make a positive difference in our community. Anita recently attended summer camp at New Life Ranch, and we heard a rumor that she actually cried when it was time to go home because she wanted to stay longer. Anita's mom said, growing up in Nigeria, kids going to camp was something I watched in movies. It was not something that was attainable. But this past week, Anita went to camp at New Life Ranch, and she has not stopped talking about it. She was given the Character Award for Confidence and Loyalty. Thank you, thank you, thank you to each and every one of you who is taking time to invest in the next generation. Thank you, New Life Ranch, for making a positive difference in our community.

0: It's Keep the Faith with Penny. There is nothing quite like the joy of seeing a dream come true. Best feeling ever. But then there's those other times, you know, when God hasn't quite chosen to give you what you've been asking for yet. Or maybe the answer is no. Well, finding hope in those moments is what Lori Short writes about in her book called Finding Faith in the Dark.
1: As I began to open up the way I wanted God to answer my prayer and let Him answer it His way, I started getting involved with children through Compassion International. I began sponsoring children, and then I started volunteering once a week in Los Angeles, downtown on Skid Row. Met a girl who was 11 through the program that I was volunteering with and became like a mentor mom to her, which led to a whole other story of connections between a baby that she had and a couple that I knew that wasn't able to have children. And that baby was adopted by this couple and has a miracle story. And it's all because I got involved in this little girl's life. I really think that those moments, it would be easy for us to just pout. You know, when God's not doing what we want, it's hard to think about being a big person and engaging in other people's pain. And yet, what's strange about it is that's where our healing comes. We actually get healed by letting God use us in other people's pain. It gives us perspective on our own pain. It's not that it took it away. I still long to be a wife. I still long to be a mom. In fact, she would pray for me, this little girl, because companionship is a universal desire. But it just put my pain in perspective to see this little girl who had done nothing to be on Skid Row except be born there. And I really had to wrestle with that in my heart. And I just realized there are people all around the world that have different stories of pain. And I can be a part of God's answer in other people's stories.
0: 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The positive difference.

0: today is Monday, July 20th. Tommy Lewis of Rogers sent this for his wife, Tanya. Looking back on our 34 years of marriage, you are the most wonderful gift I could ever receive. You always encourage me when I need it, support me when things are tough, and remind me that life is a precious gift. You are everything that this guy could ask for, and I can't imagine life without you by my side. Thank you, Tanya, for blessing me with your love. I love you so much. Happy 34th anniversary from your husband, Tommy.
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0: start of a fresh new week. And you know what that means. You've got fresh new chances to make a difference, to reach into somebody else's story and make it better. But first, this is all about you getting the encouragement that you need. Contagious encouragement. And just in case you're curious what exactly that means, well, it sounds a bit like this.
1: I hear you say, I hear you say, look up, child.
2: If the tree focuses too much on the ground and the nourishment that it gets from the ground or the water, then it would lose vision of what really matters to the tree, the one thing that it really needs to do, and that is to look up toward the light.
3: There's only one person who has your unique gifts, talents, abilities, personality. There's only one person who can do you. And so do you to the glory of God.
1: There could never be a more beautiful you.
0: There it is, contagious encouragement from Keep the Faith with Penny.

0: 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I'm Penny on Keep the Faith. Have you got a story? Oh, we would love to hear it. 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
1: When I was going through stage 3C colon cancer with a 29% chance of survival, and I went through chemo and radiation, the doctors called me in and said, "We are sorry, it didn't work. Go home and put your things in order." There was never any fear going through all this because I know God's in control. I'm not. The doctors aren't. And when I got home, my phone was ringing, and it was a missionary friend of mine I haven't talked to in many years. And she said, "David, this is going to sound weird, but God just woke me up and told me to call you and tell you the cancer is gone." When I went back in, there was no cancer. God is still healing.

0: My boys talk about it all the time. It's a big thing these days. Authenticity. That's what everybody's looking for. You've got Keep the Faith with Penny. Right now, she's happily married. But before that, Madison Pruitt Trout was on season 24 of ABC's The Bachelor. And she says her deep relationship with God helped her to stand firm with strength, grace, and courage.
1: Too many times, we just put ourselves in these moments of pressure and we don't really think about it, right? We just go through life and we're like, whatever. And then when moments of pressure come, we just rely on our feelings or on adrenaline or just this hope that, oh, I hope I have, you know, the courage to stay true to myself. I hope I have the conviction to stay true to my beliefs. But most of the time, if we're just relying on, you know, ourselves in the heat of that moment, most of the time we're going to fold under pressure and we're not going to have what it takes to stand firm, because I know myself and I'm like, man, I don't have what it takes to stand firm just going off of adrenaline and feelings. And that's why our feelings are valid, but they're not always right. And that's why we can't just rely on our feelings to lead us in the best of what God has for us. And I was able to stand firm in my convictions on a show like The Bachelor and hold true to what I believed, not because I was strong in the moment of pressure, but because I was strong in the moment of preparation before those moments of pressure ever even came. So spending that quiet time with God every morning, building on, you know, that foundation of this is who God says I am. And, you know, making those decisions every day in those small moments that no one saw that really continued to point back to that and add value to that.
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when you look at the miracles in Scripture, I mean, when you talk about fire coming from heaven, flooding the earth, parting the Red Sea, raising the dead, I mean, do you take that stuff literally or not? I mean, if he did that, fixing a marriage is very small compared to those things. Man, nothing's impossible, and we need to be thinking that way. He's done bigger things on earth.

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2: You went to our website to tell us about your dad. Sounds like you could use a little help feeling the love and staying cool. Tell us what's going on.
3: Well, my dad, he lost my stepmom about 3 years ago, and he lives in a house that's older than dirt and got all kinds of crevices in it, and it's a little hot box. He has ceiling fans, and he's got a tiny little window air conditioner, but it doesn't cool the house at all. It's just so hot in there. And he has health issues, and I just worry about him so much staying cool in the summer.
2: Well, we would love to step in and help if that's okay.
3: Oh, that would be so great. That would be so great.
2: 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He'll be able to move it around and keep whatever part of the house cool that he wants. And we sure hope he feels the love this summer.
3: Oh, thank you. Thank you so much. That would be so great.
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0: Thanks for listening to Keep the Faith on 90.9 KLRC, the positive difference. On the way from Keep the Faith with Penny, maybe you look at today's influencers and you think to yourself, I'd like to be there too. Well, getting there means change.
1: You kind of would like to be like them is because of what you see. All those things, they're very different.

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2: 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Mm-hmm. I am the one who offers the order. Mm-hmm. I am the one who offers the ease and the peace and the rest that you're looking for. Mm-hmm. And it's kind of like my eyes are constantly looking in another direction. And sometimes I just picture him placing both of his hands on either side of my face and just gently turning my head to look back at him and being like, right here, Rochelle, right here.
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0: Oh, thank you for making us a part of your summer. I am Penny on Keep the Faith. Now, they say you can't have your cake and eat it, too. And I never did get that. If you got a cake, don't you want to eat it? Well, Andy Andrews sees it actually applying in many different areas of your life. So maybe that's one reason he's one of the top motivational speakers in the whole country. And he's written so many New York Times best-selling books, like The Traveler's Gift and The Bottom of the Pool.
1: Everybody wants to make a difference, but nobody wants to be different. Well, you can't have one and not have the other. I try to explain sometimes to teenagers, I'll say, you know, who do you really like? Who is it that, man, if you could have their life, if you could wave a magic wand and you could be like them, you know, whose life would you like? And man, it's amazing who you hear. You hear Oprah and Bill Gates. And the reason that you kind of would like to be like them is because of what you see. All those things, they're very different. Okay, well, somewhere along the line, they came to understand that if they were going to end up and be in a place that was so cool and so nice and so awesome, then somewhere along the line, they had to get comfortable with being different. Because if you do not do something different, you will not end up in a place that is different.
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0: My name is Patty. I'm Keith the Faith with my hubby, Rich.
1: That's me.
0: Interesting. I was checking out Shanti Felton's book, The Kindness Challenge. Mm-hmm. And she says just by changing your words, you could really change your relationship.
1: Yeah, you can.
0: So I'm going to try it.
1: Mm-hmm. Okay.
0: It's not snoring you do that annoys me at night. It's your deep, resonant, beautiful tones that make me love you more.
1: Really? Well, your snoring sure bugs me.
0: Hey!
2: One of the things that you're supposed to do with the 30-Day Kindness Challenge is to say, you know, active praise and affirmation. And one woman was so convicted because that morning she had, you know, walked by her husband who was working really hard to put up like a light fixture in the living room. And she said, I realized I walked by him on the way to the women's conference and I never told him anything like, thank you for doing that. And so she ran out into the lobby and she texted him and she said, I am so sorry. I did not say thank you. And she comes up, she shows me the text string back from her husband. And it says, who are you and what have you done with my wife? And the thing is that when you start sincerely affirming, the other person doesn't really know why. They just feel closer to you. And here is what we found is the bottom line. You're impacting the other person. You're transforming the relationship, but it completely changes you. And it changes your mind about the other person. If you are irritated with someone and you tell them you're irritated and you tell somebody else you're irritated, are you going to be more or less irritated? But if you stop yourself and you think on whatever is worthy of praise rather than what's worthy of driving you crazy, are you going to be more or less irritated?
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0: Today is Monday, July 20th. Tommy Lewis of Rogers sent this for his wife, Tanya. Looking back on our 34 years of marriage, you are the most wonderful gift I could ever receive. You always encourage me when I need it, support me when things are tough, and remind me that life is a precious gift. You are everything that this guy could ask for, and I can't imagine life without you by my side. Thank you, Tanya, for blessing me with your love. I love you so much. Happy 34th anniversary from your husband, Tommy.
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0: I'm Penny on Keep the Faith. Well, here we go, diving into it once again. Another hour of contagious encouragement, songs, stories, and phone calls to remind you how beautiful you are in His eyes. So don't be discouraged. He's with you wherever you go, whatever you're going through.
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0: 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Oh my gosh, I would love to hear your story right now. I'm Penny at 800-335-1249.
1: I was in a very abusive relationship for 6 years. If I went to the hospital 4 or 5 times a year during that time, and I always believed what my abuser would tell me, that I was worthless, that I would never find anybody that would love me, and that I could not make it out on my own. And here I am. Thank you, God. I am strong. I learned how to love myself. I know that I am worth more than that person that I was. I am happy that God gave me the strength to leave alive. And I know that a lot of people believe in their abusers, that they're worthless. Those are just words that they put in your mind. Believe me, I left and I'm alive. And I wasn't looking. I really wasn't looking for love. I really didn't want to know anything about love. When I wasn't looking, God placed the perfect man in my life. And I am married and I am so happy. And I really think, what did I do to deserve this? And it's like, God did this.

0: you're a working parent like I am, and like so many are, then you already know juggling between a successful career and family life is always a bit of a delicate balancing act. Carlos and Alexa Penavega are both Hollywood entertainers and parents to three young children. In a demanding industry, they created a 2 weeks apart max rule, and that helps to keep their family unit strong. She talks about it in her book called What If Love Is the Point?
1: When you go shoot these movies, especially these big movies, like when people are making these Marvel films or whatever, usually these are like 6 month shoots, sometimes a whole year. And these families will be split up for long periods of time. And then when I really think of like how God designed family, kids need both a mother and father. They were supposed to be in this beautiful family unit. So for us, we decided early on, okay, if you're going to be working on a project, I won't take a project. Or if I'm working on a project, you won't take a project. And it really just became this, what is going to be the most important and most valuable project for our family if it came down to two projects happening at the same time? Even in how to treat women or how to treat other people, they learn that just by watching us and our relationship. So how we speak to each other on a daily basis, how we communicate, how we love one another, they're going to learn everything they need to know about relationships and how to treat people by how we treat one another.
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0: But hurt people hurt people. What they went through or what they were projecting on me have nothing to do with me. And that if I let it affect me, it's going to completely compromise the rest of my life. One prayer that helped me was the St. Francis prayer, which is, it's better to love than to be loved, better to understand than to be understood. When you can empathize with what other people are going through, it's not about you. And then you can move through it, I think, in an easier way.
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0: 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Sometimes work can feel a little mundane. Lather, rinse, repeat. Didn't I do this yesterday? So how does that fit into God's grand purposes? It is Keep the Faith with Penny. Courtney Moore is the founder of a nonprofit called Women in Work, and she wrote a book with that same name too.
1: I worked in a call center for library collection agencies. And I would do this in Spanish, mind you. Okay. I learned Spanish after college. And so I would go every single night, you know, it was like 4 or 5 hours a night, and I would put my headphones on and I would call people in Spanish and remind them to take back their library books. Okay. In that moment, that did not feel like I'm living my best life or doing some type of huge, meaningful work, right? But the truth of it was God had put that before me as a means of provision. And so I stepped into it and I said, I'm going to be the best call center person I can be. I'm going to be the most cheerful person they hear on the other line. And I'm just going to honor the Lord in this moment and trust, you know what, God, you've been good to me because you've provided for me. We have to do that. We have to not be complaining, because guess what? It is provision. It is a means that he is taking care of you and your family in that moment. Could be that he changes your heart and just gives you an actual love for what it is you're doing. He might just put a new energy in your heart for the work that's right before you. And so that's just the work of God in our lives. He really takes what it is and flips it upside down. And that's why I love to think about. He just redeems all things. And so I would say, hang in there and trust in him. There's a lot of purposes there. And a lot of times we don't see it, but we do have to lean in and just be faithful.

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1: Hey, Sonia, it's Ross and Becky from KLRC Radio. How are you?
2: Good. How are you?
1: Doing well. We understand you submitted a nomination for Office of the Week. Tell us, where do you work and what do you do?
2: Yes, I work over here at Fish and Store. It's like a warehouse where the other companies come in and bring their products to store, like Georgie, Siemens, all the chicken and other companies. It's a big river. And what we take care of is the drivers come, pick up some product, take it where they need to be taken, and then we do all the paperwork.
3: Wow. Can you tell us why you listen to The Positive Difference at work?
2: Oh, my God. This is awesome. I feel blessed that they let us listen to the radio, and in busy day, you're just there, like, listening to The Positive Difference and make a day easier. And I love it.
1: We're so happy to hear that, Sonia. And also, we want to let you know that you are this week's Office of the Week.
2: Oh, that's awesome. Thank you.
1: You're so welcome. So I'll stop later this week to drop off some Kaya chocolate, some Chick-fil-A, and Joy House coffee, okay?
2: Oh, that's awesome. Thank you very much. God bless you guys.
0: The Positive Difference.

0: Nobody likes going through those dark times in life. But sometimes, consider this, that's what God needs to do to bring you to that place He needs you to be. That is Matt Redman's story. This is Keep the Faith with Penny. Matt has written all kinds of amazing worship songs like 10,000 Reasons and Blessed Be the Name. But none of that might have ever happened if it hadn't been for pain.
1: I think one of the darkest times in my life, you know, in terms of stress and struggle and confusion, goes right back to my teenage years. My dad had died when I was 7 years old. He actually took his own life. And then my mum had remarried. But this guy, he abused our trust as a family, and he ended up going to jail for that. And he treated me very badly. And it's an interesting moment, because I think those things, they either propel you to walk away from God and, okay, I'm not going to believe in this God and I'm angry. But for me, it took me the other way. I actually walked towards God. I felt like He was my help. He was my hope in that moment. And even though I was very confused, but honestly, in the moment, He gave me the grace just to still believe that He was with me and He was for me and He was good. And, you know, a lot of what I do now, I can trace these songs, you know, right back to this moment. Songs like Blessed Be Your Name. I mean, the seed of that song really is in that moment right back there in my teenage years, where I decided to trust God and decided to worship Him, even, you know, on the road marked with suffering, as the song says. Bless.

0: today is Monday, July 20th. Tommy Lewis of Rogers sent this for his wife, Tanya. Looking back on our 34 years of marriage, you are the most wonderful gift I could ever receive. You always encourage me when I need it, support me when things are tough, and remind me that life is a precious gift. You are everything that this guy could ask for, and I can't imagine life without you by my side. Thank you, Tanya, for blessing me with your love. I love you so much. Happy 34th anniversary from your husband, Tommy.
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2: Well, we were calling because we received the nomination that you submitted for your mom and the AC.
3: Yes.
2: Could you tell us a little bit more?
3: Yeah, my mom, she's a really hard worker and she's a single mom. She's always really taken care of us and by herself. She really don't have any family members or anything. It's just been her taking care of us. Yeah, she has a lot of health issues right now, but I mean, she's really just been the only one taking care of us. My dad hasn't been in our life, and he did pass away a couple of years ago, but he really wasn't there to raise us. But my mom's a really hard worker.
2: And we're grateful for all that she's done for you and your sibling and, you know, just been that exceptional role model as a mom. And we're really excited to be able to tell you that your mom will be receiving an AC.
3: Oh, that's awesome.
2: Yes.
3: Thank you so much. It'll be a blessing for her. For all of us.
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3: At the beginning of this conversation, we might have said it's that mercy part of God, exactly, the grace part. 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

0: Today is Tuesday, July 21st, sponsored by Christy Rodriguez in celebration of her son, Mac, who turns 14 today. Mac, I'm so proud of the godly, kind, and hilarious young man you're becoming. Your love for people shines, and your cheese dip obsession still doesn't beat mom's. I can't believe you're a teenager already. You are one of my greatest blessings. I love you deeply. Thank you for changing my life forever.
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2: 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It's Ross and Becky from KLRC Radio. How are you?
3: Good. How are you?
2: Doing well. We understand you submitted a nomination for Office of the Week. Tell us, where do you work and what do you do?
3: Yes, I work over here at Fish and Store. It's like a warehouse where the other companies come in and bring their products to store, like Georgie, Siemens, all the chicken and other companies. It's a big freezer. And what we take care of is the drivers come, pick up some product, take it where they need to be taken, and then we do all the paperwork.
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2: We're so happy to hear that, Sonia. 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
3: Oh, that's awesome. Thank you.
2: You're so welcome. So I'll stop later this week to drop off some Kaya chocolate, some Chick-fil-A, and Joy House coffee, okay?
3: Oh, that's awesome. Thank you very much. God bless you guys.
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2: Well, we were calling because we received the nomination that you submitted for your mom and the AC.
3: Yes.
2: Could you tell us a little bit more?
3: Yeah, my mom, she's a really hard worker and she's a single mom. She's always really taking care of us and by herself. She really don't have any family members or anything. It's just been her taking care of us. Yeah. She has a lot of health issues right now, but I mean, she's really just been the only one taking care of us. My dad hasn't been in our life, and he did pass away a couple of years ago, and he really wasn't there to raise us. But my mom's really hard worker.
2: And we're grateful for all that she's done for you and your sibling and, you know, just been that exceptional role model as a mom. And we're really excited to be able to tell you that your mom will be receiving an AC.
3: Oh, that's awesome.
2: Yes.
3: Thank you so much. We hope we have blessings for her. For all of us.
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1: Three brothers in a fire, willing to die for their faith. 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And Daniel met a lion because he chose to pray. 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

0: Today is Tuesday, July 21st, sponsored by Christy Rodriguez in celebration of her son, Mac, who turns 14 today. Mac, I'm so proud of the godly, kind, and hilarious young man you're becoming. Your love for people shines, and your cheese dip obsession still doesn't beat mom's. I can't believe you're a teenager already. You are one of my greatest blessings. I love you deeply. Thank you for changing my life forever.
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3: At the beginning of this conversation, we might have said it's that mercy part of God, exactly, the grace part. 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Mm-hmm. 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Mm-hmm. When evil looks like it's taking over, we are looking for a hero. We're looking for someone to come in and save the day. 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
2: You went to our website to tell us about your dad. Sounds like you could use a little help feeling the love and staying cool. Tell us what's going on.
3: Well, my dad, he lost my stepmom about 3 years ago, and he lives in a house that's older than dirt and got all kinds of crevices in it, and it's a little hot box. He has ceiling fans, and he's got a tiny little window air conditioner, but it doesn't cool the house at all. It's just so hot in there. And he has health issues, and I just worry about him so much staying cool in the summer.
2: Well, we would love to step in and help if that's okay.
3: Oh, that would be so great. That would be so great.
2: So thanks to our friends at Sam's Furniture and some generous KLRC listeners, he's going to get one of these brand new portable AC units. He'll be able to move it around and keep whatever part of the house cool that he wants. And we sure hope he feels the love this summer.
3: Oh, thank you. Thank you so much. That would be so great.
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Mac.

0: Moms, I can't believe you're a teenager already. 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I love you deeply. 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
1: 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We love sharing stories of people God is using to make a positive difference in our community. Anita recently attended summer camp at New Life Ranch, and we heard a rumor that she actually cried when it was time to go home because she wanted to stay longer. Anita's mom said, growing up in Nigeria, kids going to camp was something I watched in movies. It was not something that was attainable. But this past week, Anita went to camp at New Life Ranch, and she has not stopped talking about it. She was given the Character Award for Confidence and Loyalty. Thank you, thank you, thank you to each and every one of you who is taking time to invest in the next generation. Thank you, New Life Ranch, for making a positive difference in our community.

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Mac.

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3: 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Mm-hmm. And it's kind of like my eyes are constantly looking in another direction. 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
2: Well, we were calling because we received the nomination that you submitted for your mom and the AC.
3: Yes.
2: Could you tell us a little bit more?
3: Yeah, my mom, she's a really hard worker and she's a single mom. She's always really taking care of us and by herself. She really don't have any family members or anything. It's just been her taking care of us. Yeah. She has a lot of health issues right now, but I mean, she's really just been the only one taking care of us. My dad hasn't been in our life, and he did pass away a couple of years ago, and he really wasn't there to raise us. But my mom's really a hard worker.
2: And we're grateful for all that she's done for you and your sibling, and, you know, just been that exceptional role model as a mom. And we're really excited to be able to tell you that your mom will be receiving an AC.
3: Oh, that's awesome.
2: Yes.
3: Thank you so much. It'll be a blessing for her. For all of us.
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0: Today is Tuesday, July 21st, sponsored by Christy Rodriguez in celebration of her son, Mac, who turns 14 today. Mac, I'm so proud of the godly, kind, and hilarious young man you're becoming. Your love for people shines, and your cheese dip obsession still doesn't beat mom's. I can't believe you're a teenager already. You are one of my greatest blessings. I love you deeply. Thank you for changing my life forever.
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1: Hi there, everyone. Hope you're having a terrific start to your Tuesday. Dangerous heat is likely this afternoon as high temperatures soar over 100 degrees. Heat index values could approach 110 to 115 degrees in many locations. So definitely one of those days where you want to avoid strenuous outdoor activities. Now, Wednesday, we will see slightly cooler temperatures with the passage of a cold front. That will continue for the rest of the work week with maybe a better chance for showers and storms Friday night to Saturday. That's the forecast from your KNWA Weather Authority team. I'm Josh Rugger on 90.9 KLRC.
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3: You went to our website to tell us about your dad. Sounds like you could use a little help feeling the love and staying cool. 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
4: Well, my dad, he lost my stepmom about 3 years ago, and he lives in a house that's older than dirt and got all kinds of crevices in it, and it's a little hot box. He has ceiling fans, and he's got a tiny little window air conditioner, but it doesn't cool the house at all. It's just so hot in there. And he has health issues, and I just worry about him so much staying cool in the summer.
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3: 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And we sure hope he feels the love this summer.
4: 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Thank you so much. That would be so great.
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0: Hi there, everyone. Hope you're having a terrific start to your Tuesday. Dangerous heat is likely this afternoon as high temperatures soar over 100 degrees. Heat index values could approach 110 to 115 degrees in many locations. So definitely one of those days where you want to avoid strenuous outdoor activities. Now, Wednesday, we will see slightly cooler temperatures with the passage of a cold front. That will continue for the rest of the work week with maybe a better chance for showers or storms Friday night to Saturday. That's the forecast from your KNWA Weather Authority team. I'm Josh Rugger on 90.9 KLRC.
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2: Hi, Sonia. It's Ross and Becky from KLRC Radio. How are you? Doing well. We understand you submitted a nomination for Office of the Week. Tell us, where do you work and what do you do?
3: Yes, I work over here at Fish and Store. It's like a warehouse where the other companies come in and bring their products to store, like Georgie, Siemens, all the chicken and other companies. It's a big freezer. And what we take care of is the drivers come, pick up some product, take it where they need to be taken, and then we do all the paperwork.
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2: We're so happy to hear that, Sonia. 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
3: 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Thank you.
2: You're so welcome. So I'll stop later this week to drop off some Kaya chocolate, some Chick-fil-A, and Joy House coffee, okay?
3: 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Thank you very much. 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

0: 90.9 KLRC, that's the new one by David Leonard with Well Done. Good morning. Mark is out this morning and Ross and Becky are here with you. By the way, here's three things that you need to know this morning.
1: If you were making your way on I-49 yesterday evening, you might have noticed a motorcade on one of the bridges overhead. That was a motorcade honoring Rogers Police Officer Fred Marsh, who drowned over the weekend while trying to help a distressed swimmer. He was in his first year serving the community in the law enforcement capacity, and really, we just send prayers for his friends and family. That's tragic. He was only 24 years old.
0: Man, that's so hard.
1: Yeah.
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1: awesome.
0: Pretty cool.
1: And they say right now. 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
0: Apply
1: to become like a certified guide.
0: Of course. So. You would have to guess.
1: And as dangerous temperatures spike across the region, local cooling centers are opening their doors immediately. I know yesterday was toasty. Today's going to be even hotter than it was yesterday. These cooling centers are there to help provide air conditioned safety and hydration for anyone needing relief from the extreme heat. So in Fayetteville and Bentonville, you have the Salvation Army Seven Hills Day Center are open with water and cooling stations, while in Fort Smith, you can find refuge at Next Step Homeless Services and the Riverview Hope Campus.
0: Okay, very good to know. That's three things that you need to know this morning. Your forecast is next.
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0: 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I can't believe you're a teenager already. 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
2: Hi there, everyone. Hope you're having a terrific start to your Tuesday. Dangerous heat is likely this afternoon as high temperatures soar over 100 degrees. Heat index values could approach 110 to 115 degrees in many locations. So definitely one of those days where you want to avoid strenuous outdoor activities. Now, Wednesday, we will see slightly cooler temperatures with the passage of a cold front. That will continue for the rest of the work week with maybe a better chance for showers or storms Friday night and Saturday. That's the forecast from your KNWA Weather Authority team. 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
3: And in Northwest Arkansas, we are at 76 degrees, Tahlequah 75, and in the River Valley, that temperature is already at 81.
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0: 90.9 KLRC, that's Hillsong Worship, and what a beautiful name. Good morning. It's Ross and Becky here with you on this Tuesday morning.
1: You know, we've been looking at these desk calendars a little bit more here lately. The ones where you like flip it every day, it's like something inspirational or devotional.
0: Mm-hmm.
1: And this one we have in the studio really hit me today. And it reads, I'm slowly learning it's not about being perfect, but being perfectly loved. There is no fear in love, but perfect love does drive out fear. And that's from 1 John 4:18.
0: Mm-hmm.
1: And it's just a really sweet reminder for me because before I met my husband, I had been in a relationship as young as I could remember. So I always felt like I needed to be in a relationship.
0: Mm-hmm.
1: And in every relationship, I felt like I was trying to overcompensate to make it quote unquote perfect.
0: Right.
1: But then I came to know the Lord when I was 25. And then that desire to want to overcompensate or to want to be in a relationship to fill some void was gone. I no longer had that. And so I was single for the first time ever. And I felt so whole, which is something I'd never experienced before. And it's so sweet. And I pray that over people who feel or might have been in the same situation. Because once you find the love of Christ in you, you no longer have to seek that out in places that are going to fail you over and over again.
0: Mm-hmm.
1: And people that are going to fail you over and over again. Because his love is never failing.
0: Yeah. It's like there's that Jesus-sized hole mm-hmm. in everybody's heart. And it's like that kids game where you have a circle and you try to fit it in, you know, that box
1: yes.
0: with all the different shapes in it. It's like you're not going to be able to fit that yeah. circle mm-hmm. in the star, in the square. Same with Christ.
1: Yeah.
0: Like there is a Jesus-sized hole in every single person ever made. And trying to fill that with anything else just isn't going to work.
1: It's not.
0: That's so good. Thank you for sharing.
1: Yeah.
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0: 90.9 KLRC. That was Matt Maher with Gonna Be All Right. And the temperature for today, it's going to be in the upper 90s, lower 100s. So let's stay cool out there. And currently in Jay, Oklahoma, we're sitting at 78 degrees.
1: And I'm looking at the traffic map too, and there are no accidents reported across the area at this time. If you do notice a problem, you can always give us a heads up at 800-909-5572.
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0: 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That was Phil Wickham with I Believe.
1: All right, Becky, I got a question for you.
0: Uh-oh.
1: Would you tip more or would you tip less if you went to a restaurant and the service was just downright horrendous?
0: Ooh, that's a good one.
1: For Mackenzie and Steven, the answer might surprise you a little bit.
0: Okay.
1: That's our positive difference story coming up.

0: 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That's the new one by Brandon Lake with the author.
1: Ready for some good news?
2: We are too.
1: Here's your positive difference story of the day.
0: All right, Becky, I got a question for you.
3: Mm-hmm.
0: What would you do if you went to a restaurant that's supposed to be pretty good, and the service was just terrible?
3: That's not great.
0: Yeah. Would you speak to the manager? Would you leave a smaller tip? What do you do in that situation? Well, for Mackenzie and Steven, they're a couple from Iowa. They decided to take a little bit of a different approach when they witnessed pretty bad service. Mackenzie even said it took 20 minutes to get our water, 40 minutes to get our appetizer, and over an hour to get our food.
3: So it was turned into, like, from an hour sit down somewhere, it's turned into like 4 hours.
0: Yeah, it's like, looks like we're spending the night. She noticed something interesting, though. It wasn't just her. She said people all around us were actually making fun at how bad the restaurant was and how bad the service was. People were literally laughing. The couple, they looked at the bigger picture, though. They kind of had that moment of, let's see what is really going on here. And they actually realized that their waiter was not the problem, but he was hopelessly outnumbered. He was single-handedly managing 12 different tables.
3: Okay, I've never waited tables, but that seems like a really high number to be waiting on.
0: Yeah, and here's the thing. You've never waited tables. I've never waited tables. But both Mackenzie and Steven waited tables in their past when they were a little bit younger. And they knew how hard it was trying to keep up with everything, especially when the restaurant was understaffed like that.
3: Sure.
0: Because nobody should be waiting 12 tables.
3: Exactly.
0: So what they did was they decided they wanted to show their lone waiter a little bit of love. So they spent literally less than $70 on their food, but tipped the waiter $100.
3: Yeah.
0: And my favorite part is, Mackenzie said, we snuck out of there long before the waiter ever saw the tip. Sure. It wasn't about getting a reaction on video, which they didn't do or anything like that. They just wanted to just show some love to this waiter.
3: Because you do see that a lot where people are like, oh, hey, they do the video, they give the thing, and then they capture it on video, and then they post it online. And, and for them, it was not about that. It was about genuinely showing this person love. And hey, we see you. We see you're struggling. And here's a little something for you behind the scenes.
0: Mm-hmm.
3: I love that.
0: That's exactly what it was.
3: Oh.
0: That is our positive difference story.

0: it's easy to feel like you're falling behind when everyone else's life looks like a highlight reel.
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0: That was Mercy Me with the Hurt and the Healer here on The Positive Difference. And the forecast for today, it's going to be a really hot one with temperatures getting over 100. That heat index is expected to get between 110 and 115. So let's make sure we're taking precautionary measures to stay cool today. And in Gentry, we're currently at 75 degrees.
1: And I'm taking a look at the traffic map too. And no accidents have been reported across the area this morning.
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1: And this morning we have the pleasure of speaking to our friend Mike Weaver from Big Daddy Weave, who will be here on Thursday at 7 p.m. at First Baptist Church in Siloam Springs.
0: Hey, Mike.
2: How's it going, man? It's Mike from Big Daddy Weave. How you doing?
0: Hey, Mike, I'm doing great. Thank you for joining and thank you for finding some time to have this conversation. Before we even talk about the new song and the concert, I just wanted to ask, how are you doing? Not Mike Weaver, the guy on stage, but Mike, the husband, the dad, the follower of Christ. What has God been teaching you or showing you in this season of life?
2: Dude, I'm telling you, my life verse for a long time has been Proverbs 3:5-6. Trust in the Lord with all your heart. Don't lean on your own understanding. That's how I hear that part. It's like God has to reiterate that to me all the time. Mm. In all your ways, acknowledge him and he'll make your path straight. And a couple of things that I love about that. Well, it tells you what to do, but it also infers that the Lord knows that our paths get crooked as it is, that things get messed up and things get, you know, it's not always simple and it's not always, you know, it's not always the way that we planned it. But man, that he's a straightener of paths, you know, and I've just been experiencing the grace of God in my life for the gamut of seasons, man. You know, so, you know, we've just in the last few years been through a season of loss and dealing with stuff like that. But man, that's not every single moment of every single day. And God gives us grace for all of the moments and God is in all of it with us. And man, we've really been experiencing in this last season, I think just a season of renewal and a season of what's next, a season of dreaming and a season of being able to embrace new things and write new songs and all of that kind of stuff, you know? And so what I love the most about all of it is seeing my kids grow. I think that's when you asked about being a dad, I mean, I think that's one of my very favorite things. What I think, you know, out of all the names that God has, you know, that he loves the name Father. Jesus yes. changed everything when he literally began to engage the Lord, even in his talk, when he said, our Father, when Jesus walked around saying, my Father, right? It's like Jesus changed everything by what he did because he invited us to not just be servants of God, but to become part of the family of God. And I feel all of those sentiments. And I feel like those are also expressed in our relationship with our families. And so I love being a dad. I know that God loves being a dad. And I sense his pleasure in being a dad, even in getting to be a dad, you know. Mm-hmm. And so to see my kids grow, to get to travel some and play music with my kids too, not just with Big Daddy Weave, but we also travel as a family. And that it's a great new season of life where God's like kind of opening so many doors and seeing my kids grow up into these amazing humans that the Lord designed them to be, man. That's some of my favorite stuff right now.
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0: 90.9 KLRC. That's Shane and Shane with You've Already Won. Good morning. It's Ross and Becky. I'm also taking a look at the traffic map. No accidents have been reported. Pretty smooth drive this morning. And here's three things you need to know.
1: If you were making your way on I-49 yesterday evening and noticed a motorcade, that was a motorcade honoring Rogers Police Officer Fred Marsh, who drowned over the weekend while trying to help a distressed swimmer in the Elk River. He was in his first year serving the community in the law enforcement capacity and really sending prayers to his fiance, his family, his friends. It's got to be a very challenging season right now.
0: Yeah, man, prayers for that. And Arkansas just launched the Guide Arc Directory, making it easier than ever to find verified outdoor pros for your next adventure here in Northwest Arkansas. You can now search for licensed and insured guides for everything from hunting and fishing to climbing and, of course, here in Northwest Arkansas, some mountain biking applications, if you're wanting to become one of these guides, are still open. It's free right now, what they said. And Becky, you said that I'm sure that's going to change.
1: Yep. I mean, this is just reminded me of when you go travel to other countries. Mm-hmm. This is what you look online for certified professionals. Yep. Like, we're at that level now.
0: Yep. 100%.
1: It's nuts.
0: Uh-huh. It's wild.
1: It is. Touristy. What are you going to sign up for? What are you going to guide people
0: to? If I had to do something out of that list, it would be rock climbing.
1: Yes.
0: What about you?
1: Coffee shops.
0: Hey, there's a market for that. I'm sure people would actually be all over that.
1: And as dangerous temperatures spike across the region, local cooling centers are opening their doors immediately to provide air-conditioned safety and hydration for anyone needing relief from the extreme heat. So in Fayetteville and Bentonville, the Salvation Army and Seven Hills Day Center are open with water and cooling stations, while in Fort Smith, residents can find refuge at Next Step Homeless Services and the Riverview Home Hope Campus.
0: All right. Becky might not be able to point you in that direction, but she can take you to a coffee shop.
1: Hey.
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2: Hi there, everyone. Hope you're having a terrific start to your Tuesday. Dangerous heat is likely this afternoon as high temperatures soar over 100 degrees. Heat index values could approach 110 to 115 degrees in many locations. So definitely one of those days where you want to avoid strenuous outdoor activities. Now, Wednesday, we will see slightly cooler temperatures with the passage of a cold front. That will continue for the rest of the work week with maybe a better chance for showers or storms Friday night and Saturday. That's the forecast from your KNWA Weather Authority team. I'm Josh Rugger on 90.9 KLRC.
3: And in Northwest Arkansas, we're at 77 degrees. Tahlequah, 73. And in the River Valley, that temperature is 81.
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0: 90.9 KLRC, that was King's Porch with I Speak Jesus. And this morning, we have the pleasure of having a conversation with our friend Mike Weaver with Big Daddy Weave, who will be here on Thursday at 7 p.m. at First Baptist Church here in Siloam Springs.
1: Mike, one of my favorite parts about just listening to you is your honesty. And I see that a lot in your new song, I've Just Seen Too Much. I just see so much honesty in that song. So I just wanted to ask you, first of all, what was the heart behind that? And was there a specific moment or season in your life that helped inspire you to write that song?
2: You know, my dad had passed in 2017. My mom had passed in 2021. And then my little brother died in 2022. When Jay, my brother, passed, he was such an integral figure in my life, by way of the fact that he wasn't just a family member, but he was my partner in ministry. He was my best friend. He was like all of these things. Mm-hmm. And we had seen God do so incredibly many amazing things, you know, for about 7 years straight, Ross. It was like, it was commonplace to just see miracles. Mm-hmm. Every

0: terrible thing had happened, at some point after you've been grieving and all this stuff and you take a little time away, it's time to go back to work too. And our work is trying to share hope with people. And what do you do with that when your heart's broke at the moment? You know what I mean? And so I think that you're, like you're saying about just telling the truth. How do you tell the truth, but how do you also have hope? Because the Bible says we grieve, but as believers, not like people who don't have hope. You know, we grieve with hope. And that's a pretty tricky thing sometimes. And so as I went back in to do the job and you start writing songs and all of these things, I'm also sorting out all of this stuff in my own life at the same moment. And, it's such a disappointing thing when you're crying out to the Lord and you don't necessarily see the answer to the prayer that you want.
1: Yeah. Mm-hmm.
0: But you know what? We don't get to just tell God what to do. You know what I mean? Like, you know, I think when you start seeing the miracle all the time, you're sort of like, well, I guess we can just call for it and it's coming. And, but you know, I don't know how to explain it, but when we've all been through things that are disappointing, you know what I mean? Mm-hmm. And then the enemy's right there, and he wants you to call into question the goodness of God. And so I was in this day when in a big songwriter. In fact, we had a house full of people who I was literally just like going from room to room, sharing my heart, you know, about these songs that I wanted to write for this record. And it was just kind of overflowing because of so much sorrow and, but so much hope in the Lord, but so many questions and, you know, all of that. And I sat with my buddy Hank Bentley and my buddy Michael Farron in a room, and I was just telling them, hey, guys, I've seen God do so many good things. I could never doubt that he's good, even though my heart is hurting so bad. But my heart is hurting so bad right now, you know? And it's like, I've just seen too much. And then Hank instantly, like, latched onto that. And he goes, dude, this is the song we got to write, right? And so we just began to sit in that place. And we began to just be honest about our pain, but then even more honest about the goodness of God, you know?
2: Yeah.
0: Because there's this polarizing thing that the enemy wants to happen. He's like, if one bad thing happens or some terrible thing happens, well, God obviously must not be good. Mm-hmm. Man, he's been trying to sell that lie since the Garden of Eden when he said, you know, did God really say don't eat from this tree? Did he? It's like he's holding out on you. He wants to call into question the goodness of God, which we know is not true, because the Bible talks about if God wouldn't withhold his own son from us, why would he not give us all good things, right? Mm-hmm. It's like, man, I mean, we know that God is good.
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0: Big Daddy Weave with Heaven Changes Everything here on The Positive Difference. And y'all, it's going to be so hot today. Temperatures are going to get above 100. That heat index is supposed to get between 110 and 115 today. So stay cool if you can and grab it. We're currently at 75 degrees.
1: And I'm taking a look at the traffic map too, and it looks like everything's moving pretty smoothly and no accidents have been reported.
0: Hey, it's Becky from the KLRC Morning Show. We love sharing stories of people God is using to make a positive difference in our community. Anita recently attended summer camp at New Life Ranch, and we heard a rumor that she actually cried when it was time to go home because she wanted to stay longer. Anita's mom said, growing up in Nigeria, kids going to camp was something I watched in movies. It was not something that was attainable. But this past week, Anita went to camp at New Life Ranch, and she has not stopped talking about it. She was given the Character Award for Confidence and Loyalty. Thank you, thank you, thank you to each and every one of you who is taking time to invest in the next generation. Thank you, New Life Ranch, for making a positive difference in our community.
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2: It really is.

0: Ready for some good news?
1: We are too.
0: Here's your positive difference story of the day.
2: All right, Becky, I got a question for you.
1: Mm-hmm.
2: What would you do if you went to a restaurant that's supposed to be pretty good, and the service was just terrible?
1: That's not great.
2: Yeah. Would you speak to the manager? Would you leave a smaller tip? What do you do in that situation? Well, for Mackenzie and Steven, they're a couple from Iowa. They decided to take a little bit of a different approach when they witnessed pretty bad service. Mackenzie even said it took 20 minutes to get our water, 40 minutes to get our appetizer, and over an hour to get our food.
1: So it was turned into, like, from an hour sit down somewhere, it turned into like 4 hours.
2: Yeah, it's like, looks like we're spending the night. She noticed something interesting, though. It wasn't just her. She said people all around us were actually making fun at how bad the restaurant was and how bad the service was. People were literally laughing. The couple, they looked at the bigger picture, though. They kind of had that moment of, let's see what is really going on here. And they actually realized that their waiter was not the problem, but he was hopelessly outnumbered. He was single-handedly managing 12 different tables.
1: Okay, I've never waited tables, but that seems like a really high number to be waiting on.
2: Yeah, and here's the thing. You've never waited tables. I've never waited tables, but both Mackenzie and Steven waited tables in their past when they were a little bit younger. And they knew how hard it was trying to keep up with everything, especially when the restaurant was understaffed like that.
1: Sure.
2: Because nobody should be waiting 12 tables.
1: Exactly.
2: So what they did was they decided they wanted to show their lone waiter a little bit of love. So they spent literally less than $70 on their food, but tipped the waiter $100.
1: Yeah.
2: And my favorite part is, Mackenzie said, we snuck out of there long before the waiter ever saw the tip. Sure. It wasn't about getting a reaction on video, which they didn't do or anything like that. They just wanted to just show some love to this waiter.
1: Because you do see that a lot where people are like, they do the video, they give the thing and then they capture it on video and then they post it online. And, and for them, it was not about that. It was about genuinely showing this person love and, hey, we see you, we see you're struggling, and here's a little something for you behind the scenes.
2: Mm-hmm.
1: I love that.
2: That's exactly what it was.
1: Oh.
2: That is our positive difference story of the day.

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0: 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Good morning. That's Toby Mack. And faithfully, by the way, I'm taking a look at the, taking a look at the traffic map too. And there's not an accident, but there is a slowdown on I-49 northbound right at exit 73 this morning.
1: Happy birthday.

0: part of it, and I'm okay with it.
1: I'm sorry, Becky.
0: It's okay. Hey, it's July 21st, and here are today's birthdays. Mac Rodriguez is turning 14 in Bentonville.
1: Sadie Buck also has a birthday, turning 21 in Springdale today. Happy birthday.
0: And Parker G turning 11 in Bentonville.
1: Okay. Short list.
0: Short one.
1: Do you want to get a winner for the Marketplace Grill birthday bash?
0: Yes, that randomizer has selected Mac Rodriguez.
1: Woo, happy birthday.
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3: Well, we were calling because we received the nomination that you submitted for your mom and the AC.
4: Yes.
3: Could you tell us a little bit more?
4: Yeah, my mom, she's a really hard worker and she's a single mom. She's always really taking care of us and by herself. She really don't have any family members or anything. It's just been her taking care of us. Yeah. She has a lot of health issues right now, but I mean, she's really just been the only one taking care of us. My dad hasn't been in our life and he did pass away a couple of years ago and he really wasn't there to raise us. But my mom's really hard worker.
3: And we're grateful for all that she's done for you and your sibling and, you know, just been that exceptional role model as a mom. And we're really excited to be able to tell you that your mom will be receiving an AC.
4: Oh, that's awesome.
3: Yes.
4: Thank you so much. We hope we have blessings for her. For all of us.
2: The positive difference.
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0: 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It's Ross and Becky with you, and there's a concert happening, and it's going to be a good one. July 23rd, Big Daddy Weave, Megan Woods, and David Leonard are going to be here as part of the Let It Begin Tour. It's going to be at 7 p.m. at First Baptist Church in Siloam Springs, and we've had the privilege of having a conversation with Mike Weaver from Big Daddy Weave. And Mike, you've been talking about your song, I've Just Seen Too Much, and how you've encountered so much grief, but also so much goodness. Help us understand, what do you do in the moments when it feels like the grief just seems to take over?
1: We have to recall to our memory, man. And that's one of the functions of Holy Spirit, is he calls us to remember things, yeah, in the Lord, right? Mm-hmm. And so man, to be reminded and to remind ourselves of his goodness, even in the moments when we're not seeing the outcome that we were hoping for. Because, I mean, every time you pray and you see the miracle, it feels like the end of the Rocky movie. You know what I mean? It's like a total triumph, total victory. Yeah. I said, it's easy to believe in God's goodness then, right? It's mm-hmm. like, but then on the day when you're not seeing it right then, sometimes the devil wants to tell us that's the end of the story. But it's not the end of the story. Because we will see the goodness of God again in the land of the living. But God's also not expecting us to like pretend that it does not hurt, and you're not just suck it up and here we go, okay, buttercup, you know what I mean? It's like what he wants us to do with our grief and what he wants us to do with our pain is he wants us to bring it to him. He wants us to come in front of him with the things that hurt and say, Jesus, it hurts and I don't understand, but good news, Proverbs 3:5-6, don't lean on your own understanding, right? Mm-hmm. In all my ways, acknowledge him. And so in the season of grief, what acknowledging him looks like is literally just falling apart in his presence and going, I don't get it, and it hurts, and I don't understand, and it just feels like I'm never going to see the end of this. But somehow, even in that exchange of giving those things to God, man, God comes, and because he is a good God, man, he sits with us in our grief. And he holds us, and he holds things that are too heavy for us to hold when we give them to him. And man, he gets us a little further along until that day when you take a deep breath and you go, I think I'm in a different place now. I think I'm in a different place, you know, and that's the place that I'm in now. But when we wrote that song, I couldn't see that place from there. But I knew because I have friends around me to remind me that I knew that one day that would come, but that wasn't a whole lot of consolation at the moment, you know? So God literally has just gotten us through it moment by moment. And he's used so many people to love on us. And he's just literally walked with us by his presence and in his word and through exchanges with others and in times with him, you know? And just know today, perhaps this, you know, if someone's listening right now, if you're listening right now and you're hearing me talk about grief and you're going like, geez, well, that is me right now. And I cannot imagine a day that you're talking about when maybe it is a better place or whatever, because the grief is so real and the disappointment and the pain is so real. Man, the pain is the worst. The pain is so much pain, because when you really loved in a way that was meaningful, man, when you're separated from those people or you know, whatever it is that happens that comes in and tears up the situation, And it's like all of a sudden there's this loss, whether it be a physical loss of another person in your life, whether it's a job, whether it's a situation or a time in your life, a season of your life, whatever. But it's over and you're just left with this pain. Oh, my gosh. And, you know, you just want to make the pain go away. Well, I just want to encourage you right now. Just hang on, because it's not the end of the story. And in the pain, I want to encourage you just to cry out to God with your pain. Bring your pain to God. Because I try to medicate pain, you know, in different ways. We all do that. We all got some kind of medicine that we want to try to medicate our pain with. Cheetos will work for a little while. You know what I'm saying? It's like, but it's only a temporary fix, man. Mm. You know, it's like, I don't know what your Cheetos are. I don't know, man. I mean, some people turn to drugs. Some people turn to other kinds of substances or things or situations or whatever. But man, if you turn to Jesus and you're going to have to wait on him, David says this, I waited patiently on the Lord, you know, and he heard my cry. But here's the part that we don't like to do, because we don't like to wait patiently, right? It's like it's difficult. But man, if you call on the Lord and you wait on him, they who wait on the Lord will renew their strength, you know? And I'm telling you, I'm experiencing a new season. And even for right now, I pray for people who are hurting right now, that Jesus would bring a new season, that Jesus would bring encounters with him that would literally sustain them until they're in the new season, you know?
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1: And my name is Ross. Becky's here too. By the way, taking a look at the traffic map this morning, we definitely do have some slowdowns this morning on I-49 northbound right at exit 85, but it doesn't look like any accidents have been reported. By the way, here's three things that you need to know to start your day off this morning.
0: If you were making your way on I-49 yesterday and noticed a motorcade, that was a motorcade honoring Rogers Police Officer Fred Marsh, who unfortunately drowned over the weekend while trying to help a distressed swimmer in the Elk River. He was in his first year serving the community in the law enforcement capacity, and we are truly just sending prayers to his friends, family, fiance, everyone hurting as a result of this really sad tragedy.
1: Yeah, man. Ooh, yeah, sounds like they need some prayers right now. 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If you want to lead one of these, it's free right now. But keyword right now.
0: Right. So things are subject to change. And as dangerous temperatures spike across the region, local cooling centers are opening their doors immediately to provide air conditioned safety and hydration for anyone needing relief from the extreme heat. In Fayetteville and Bentonville, the Salvation Army and Seven Hills Day Center are open. 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
1: Okay. Very good to know. It's getting hot out there. Speaking of that, we got a forecast update here in just a minute.
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4: Hi there, everyone. Hope you're having a terrific start to your Tuesday. Dangerous heat is likely this afternoon as high temperatures soar over 100 degrees. Heat index values could approach 110 to 115 degrees in many locations. So definitely one of those days where you want to avoid strenuous outdoor activities. Now, Wednesday, we will see slightly cooler temperatures with the passage of a cold front. That will continue for the rest of the work week with maybe a better chance for showers or storms Friday night and Saturday. That's the forecast from your KNWA Weather Authority team. I'm Josh Rugger on 90.9 KLRC.
5: And in Northwest Arkansas and the River Valley, currently we are sitting at 81 degrees, and in Tahlequah, that temperature is 78.
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0: 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It's Ross and Becky, and that was Big Daddy Weave with Word of God Speak.
1: So we're with Mike Weaver right now, and Mike, you're coming to First Baptist Church in Siloam Springs on July 23rd, and you've already had a few stops on this tour, but I just want to get a little bit of a sneak peek. What has the tour been like for you so far, and has there been any moments that have surprised you?
2: Dude, you know what? My favorite is, well, this tour is kind of the extension of last year. We just had such a good time last year doing it. So David Leonard, incredible songwriter, incredible worship leader, artist, you know, all of these things. Man, we just love when he's in the room, he's leading worship. God just comes there. It's such a special time with him. And then Megan Woods, he's got this big old song, The Truth, you know, and man, all these songs are these huge sounding songs, this huge voice coming out of this tiny woman, you know, she's amazing. Mm-hmm. And we just had such a good time last year playing these shows. We're like, dude, you want to do it just one more time and just see if we can fit a few more in? And they're like, yes, let's do it, you know? And so we've been out on these nights, and it's been so great because every

0: I will never take for granted again.
1: I've got two very fast questions for you before I let you go. You're coming to First Baptist Church in Siloam Springs on July 23rd. I'm super excited to hopefully get the chance to meet you. My first question is, when I meet you, should I call you Mike or Big Daddy?
0: You know what? I'll answer to either one, you know. That's how we got the names. It was a nickname of mine, you know, a long time ago. And so you can call me either way. My given name, it says Michael on my driver's license.
1: Okay.
0: There's a third option. There you go.
1: Okay. I just had to clear that one up. The second one, a little bit more serious, because I just got to say, one of my favorite worship songs ever. Like, I'm not even just telling you this. I have cried to this song before, is The Lion and the Lamb. And one of my favorite lines is, "Our God is the Lamb that was slain for the sin of the world. His blood breaks the chain." Like, man, and it's not just me. Like, I got family members and friends, and we're just in the car listening. And it's like, man, that line never gets old. And I was just thinking, for the whole song, it's just meant so much to me over the years. So when you wrote it, did you realize that this was going to resonate so deeply with people, or has its meaning changed over time for you?
0: Dude, well, I'll tell you what, I can really brag on this song because I did not write this song, man.
1: Oh.
0: Dude, in fact, I heard a friend singing it in a worship service online. And then I literally reached out to him and said, "What is that song?" And he said, "I just wrote it just recently with a young man named Leland. Leland Mooring wrote that song with a friend of ours, Brenton Brown." And man, that song, the moment I heard it, before anybody else had much heard it, you know, they were just trying it out in a worship service. I was like, "Dude, is there any way we could sing that song? Because I just want to sing those lines just like you just said." Because it's so true and it's so powerful, dude, you know. And it's like, just singing about the return of the Lord and all of that, it's like, so, man, every night I feel stirred by that song as well, man. And so I'm so glad that it blessed you. And man, if you heard Big Daddy's version, you should hear Leland's version also. Look up Leland Mooring and find his version of Lion and the Lamb also. We both kind of released it at about the same time, but it's like, and then a Christian radio embraced our version like they've so kindly done for so long. And man, but I love that song. I continue to love that song. I feel like it's an even more timely song today than when we wrote it, because you just feel like, man, we're in the season. It feels like Jesus is returning soon. Mm. We just want to be about his business. Yeah.
1: Wow. Man, thank you so much. Once again, Big Daddy Weave is coming to First Baptist Church in Siloam Springs on July 23rd. Man, Mike, I hope to meet you there, man.
0: Hey, absolutely, Ross. We'll see you soon, buddy.
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0: That was Cece Winans with Worthy of It All here on The Positive Difference with Ross and Becky. And the temperature for today, we can expect it to get over the hundreds. That heat index is expected to get between 110 and 115. So take precautionary measures to avoid being outside if you can. And currently in Farmington, we are at 74 degrees.
1: And I'm taking a look at the traffic map too, and I'm not seeing any accidents, but there is a slowdown on I-49 northbound right at exit 78 this morning.
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3: You went to our website to tell us about your dad. Sounds like you could use a little help feeling the love and staying cool. Tell us what's going on.
4: Well, my dad, he lost my stepmom about 3 years ago, and he lives in a house that's older than dirt and got all kinds of crevices in it, and it's a little hot box. He has ceiling fans, and he's got a tiny little window air conditioner, but it doesn't cool the house at all. It's just so hot in there. And he has health issues, and I just worry about him so much staying cool in the summer.
3: Well, we would love to step in and help if that's okay.
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3: 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And we sure hope he feels the love this summer.
4: Oh, thank you. 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That would be so great.
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0: Here's your positive difference story of the day.
2: All right, Becky, I got a question for you.
3: Mm-hmm.
2: What would you do if you went to a restaurant that's supposed to be pretty good, and the service was just terrible?
3: That's not great.
2: Yeah. Would you speak to the manager? Would you leave a smaller tip? What do you do in that situation?
3: Huh.
2: Well, for Mackenzie and Steven, they're a couple from Iowa. They decided to take a little bit of a different approach when they witnessed pretty bad service. Mackenzie even said it took 20 minutes to get our water, 40 minutes to get our appetizer, and over an hour to get our food.
3: So they turned into, like, from an hour sit down somewhere, it's turned into like 4 hours.
2: Yeah, it's like, looks like we're spending the night. She noticed something interesting, though. It wasn't just her. She said people all around us were actually making fun at how bad the restaurant was and how bad the service was. People were literally laughing. The couple, they looked at the bigger picture, though. They kind of had that moment of, let's see what is really going on here.
3: Sure.
2: And they actually realized that their waiter was not the problem, but he was hopelessly outnumbered.
3: Oh.
2: He was single-handedly managing 12 different tables.
3: Okay, I've never waited tables, but that seems like a really high number to be waiting on.
2: Yeah. And here's the thing. You've never waited tables. I've never waited tables. But both Mackenzie and Steven waited tables in their past when they were a little bit younger. And they knew how hard it was trying to keep up with everything, especially when the restaurant was understaffed like that.
3: Sure.
2: Because nobody should be waiting 12 tables.
3: Exactly.
2: So what they did was they decided they wanted to show their lone waiter a little bit of love. So they spent literally less than $70 on their food, but tipped the waiter $100.
3: Yeah.
2: And my favorite part is, Mackenzie said, we snuck out of there long before the waiter ever saw the tip.
3: Sure.
2: It wasn't about getting a reaction on video, which they didn't do or anything like that. They just wanted to just show some love to this waiter.
3: Because you do see that a lot where people are like, oh, hey, they do the video, they give the thing, and then they capture it on video, and then they post it online. Mm-hmm. And for them, it was not about that. It was about genuinely showing this person love. And hey, we see you. We see you're struggling. And here's a little something for you. Behind the scenes.
2: Mm-hmm.
3: I love that.
2: That's exactly what it was.
3: Oh.
2: That is her positive difference.

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0: See that forecast for today. We can expect the temperatures to get over the hundreds. Heat index is supposed to be getting into the 110 to 115. So take precautionary measures and avoid the heat if you can.
1: By the way, I'm taking a look at the traffic map too, and it looks like everything's moving pretty smoothly and no accidents have been reported.
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1: And Ross is hanging out a little bit longer. 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

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Mac,

0: 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You are one of my greatest blessings. I love you deeply. 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
0: Hi, Sonia. It's Ross and Becky from KLRC Radio. How are you?
3: Good. How are you?
0: Doing well. We understand you submitted a nomination for Office of the Week. Tell us, where do you work and what do you do?
3: Yes, I work over here at Fish and Store. It's like a warehouse where the other companies come in and bring their products to store, like Georgie, Siemens, all the chicken and other companies. It's a big river. And what we take care of is the drivers come, pick up some product, take it where they need to be taken, and then we do all the paperwork.
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3: Oh my God, this is awesome. 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And I love it.
0: We're so happy to hear that, Sonia. And also, we want to let you know that you are this week's Office of the Week.
3: Oh, that's awesome. Thank you.
0: You're so welcome. So I'll stop later this week to drop off some Kaya chocolate, some Chick-fil-A, and Joy House coffee, okay?
3: Oh, that's awesome. Thank you very much. God bless you guys.
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0: 90.9 KLRC, that's Big Daddy Weave, and I've just seen too much. By the way, we got a chance to talk to Big Daddy Weave today, Mike Weaver. It was a great chance, great opportunity to do that.
1: Yeah, guess what? We look forward to talking with you and chatting with you at the Big Daddy Weave concert happening this Thursday at 7 p.m. at First Baptist Church here in Siloam.

0: 90.9 KLRC. It's Ross and Becky. Thanks so much for hanging out with us this morning. Andrea is in next.
1: By the way, here's Jeremy Camp with Revival.

0: Today is Tuesday, July 21st, sponsored by Christy Rodriguez in celebration of her son, Mac, who turns 14 today. Mac, I'm so proud of the godly, kind, and hilarious young man you're becoming. Your love for people shines, and your cheese dip obsession still doesn't beat mom's. I can't believe you're a teenager already. You are one of my greatest blessings. I love you deeply. Thank you for changing my life forever.
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3: At the beginning of this conversation, we might have said it's that mercy part of God, exactly, the grace part. 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
2: Well, we were calling because we received the nomination that you submitted for your mom and the AC.
3: Yes.
2: Could you tell us a little bit more?
3: Yeah, my mom, she's a really hard worker and she's a single mom. She's always really taking care of us and by herself. She really don't have any family members or anything. It's just been her taking care of us. Yeah. She has a lot of health issues right now, but I mean, she's really just been the only one taking care of us. My dad hasn't been in our life, and he did pass away a couple of years ago, and he really wasn't there to raise us. But my mom's really hard worker.
2: And we're grateful for all that she's done for you and your sibling, and, you know, just been that exceptional role model as a mom. And we're really excited to be able to tell you that your mom will be receiving an AC.
3: Oh, that's awesome.
2: Yes.
3: Thank you so much. We hope we have blessings for her. For all of us.
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0: Today is Tuesday, July 21st, sponsored by Christy Rodriguez in celebration of her son, Mac, who turns 14 today. Mac, I'm so proud of the godly, kind, and hilarious young man you're becoming. Your love for people shines, and your cheese dip obsession still doesn't beat mom's. I can't believe you're a teenager already. You are one of my greatest blessings. I love you deeply. Thank you for changing my life forever.
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It's good to be hanging out with you. My name is Andrea. Welcome to The Positive Difference while you work or while you play, run some errands today. I'm so glad we're getting this time together. This is Toby Mack. Lord, it feels good.

90.9 KLRC. So we've had some friends living with us over the last couple of weeks. It's been a really fun time together. And their kids are a variety of ages. And there's just some things that I'd forgotten about summer that kids just reintroduce you to. For example, blowing bubbles in the backyard, or grabbing a thing of chalk and making random drawings on the sidewalk. And I just love all of these things that have just unlocked summer memories, including one of the times the kiddos came up to me. One of them said, "What day is it again? I don't even know what day it is." I'm so thankful that we still have a little bit of summer left.

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1: 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We love sharing stories of people God is using to make a positive difference in our community. Anita recently attended summer camp at New Life Ranch, and we heard a rumor that she actually cried when it was time to go home because she wanted to stay longer. Anita's mom said, "Growing up in Nigeria, kids going to camp was something I watched in movies. It was not something that was attainable. But this past week, Anita went to camp at New Life Ranch, and she has not stopped talking about it. She was given the Character Award for confidence and loyalty. Thank you, thank you, thank you to each and every one of you who is taking time to invest in the next generation. Thank you, New Life Ranch, for making a positive difference in our community."

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2: You went to our website to tell us about your dad. 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
3: Well, my dad, he lost my stepmom about 3 years ago, and he lives in a house that's older than dirt and got all kinds of crevices in it, and it's a little hot box. He has ceiling fans, and he's got a tiny little window air conditioner, but it doesn't cool the house at all. It's just so hot in there. And he has health issues, and I just worry about him so much staying cool in the summer.
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0: Today is Tuesday, July 21st, sponsored by Christy Rodriguez in celebration of her son, Mac, who turns 14 today. Mac, I'm so proud of the godly, kind, and hilarious young man you're becoming. Your love for people shines, and your cheese dip obsession still doesn't beat mom's. I can't believe you're a teenager already. You are one of my greatest blessings. I love you deeply. Thank you for changing my life forever.
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101.9 KLRC. Happy Tuesday to you. My name is Andrea. We've made it into the noon hour, into your lunch break. I'm so glad that we're getting to hang out together and listen to the positive difference at work. It's Forrest Frank. Lord,

90.9 KLRC. Yesterday, a friend and I went on a walk, and we went right at sunset. That was very intentional. We wanted to avoid as much heat as possible. And just by walking around our neighborhood a little bit, we were dripping in sweat by the time we were done. So I can't even imagine what it's like outside right now. In fact, just so you're aware, up here around Northwest Arkansas, a heat advisory has gone into effect. That's going to last until 8 p.m. And then down in the River Valley, an extreme heat warning will be in effect again until 8 p.m. Because the high is going to be hanging out around 100, the humidity is just going to make it feel 10 degrees warmer than that. So, I think I might wait until the sun is completely gone before going on a walk tonight.

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3: 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Mm-hmm. I am the one who offers the ease and the peace and the rest that you're looking for. Mm-hmm. And it's kind of like my eyes are constantly looking in another direction. And sometimes I just picture him placing both of his hands on either side of my face and just gently turning my head to look back at him and being like, right here, Rochelle, right here.
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90.9 KLRC. I was talking to a friend the other day and I said, how are you? And she just kind of went, but God is good. And I'm so grateful for that. You know, there's a lot of reasons that we have in this world to worry about what the future holds. And we can look at what is going on in our life right now and go, but you know what? God is still good. And I was grateful that she reminded me of that.

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90.9 KLRC. I have some pretty fond memories of Vacation Bible School from when I was growing up. And so what a great reminder that as we drive by those signs staked outside of churches saying Vacation Bible School coming soon, that we can be praying for those churches that God would just reveal himself in some really cool ways to these kiddos. Just even if it's a little breath prayer as we drive by. And just a heads up, a few more Vacation Bible Schools are on our event calendar at klrc.com if you want to see what's going on in the community.

0: Today is Tuesday, July 21st, sponsored by Christy Rodriguez in celebration of her son, Mac, who turns 14 today. Mac, I'm so proud of the godly, kind, and hilarious young man you're becoming. Your love for people shines, and your cheese dip obsession still doesn't beat mom's. I can't believe you're a teenager already. You are one of my greatest blessings. I love you deeply. Thank you for changing my life forever.
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Happy Tuesday to you. I'm Andrea, and thanks for hanging out here listening to The Positive Difference While You Work. 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

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So we've had some friends living with us over the last couple of weeks. It's been a really fun time together. And their kids are a variety of ages. And there's just some things that I had forgotten about summer that kids just reintroduce you to. For example, blowing bubbles in the backyard, or grabbing a thing of chalk and making random drawings on the sidewalk. And I just love all of these things that have just unlocked summer memories, including one of the times the kiddos came up to me. One of them said, "What day is it again? I don't even know what day it is." I'm so thankful that we still have a little bit of summer left.

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0: 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Hey, we're Kara and Robert.
1: You know, when my family moved to Northwest Arkansas, Kara, it was in 2021.
0: Yeah.
1: We were super excited, but if I'm being honest, we were overwhelmed at that time.
0: Oh, yeah.
1: Because we'd never owned land before.
0: Oh.
1: And we suddenly had a few acres, uh-huh. and then we had to deal with, like, fences and large weeds, and we had our horse, and we're trying to sort it all
0: like,
1: out.
0: What is all this?
1: Yes.
0: Fair.
1: And so I remember just kind of jumping onto the local Facebook groups and seeing if anybody could help us find someone to help us get control of our property.
0: Oh, yeah. Fair.
1: And one guy, he replied, I can help with that. Almost like kind of like raising his hand digitally or something.
0: Nice. Yeah.
1: And that is John. And so we affectionately call him John the Brush Hog Guy.
0: Oh, awesome.
1: So John was just over at our place a few days ago, and it was unbelievably hot like it is now.
0: Yeah.
1: He climbs out of his truck, sprays himself down with bug spray.
0: Oh.
1: He smiles. He climbs onto his tractor, and then he just gets to work and does his thing.
0: Wow.
1: And I just really appreciate that about him. And he does extras that you never even ask him to do.
0: Aww.
1: He always looks for that little bit of extra.
0: That's so nice.
1: And so for me, that has just made all the impact when somebody in your life chooses just to do a little bit something more.
0: To go the extra mile to help you.
1: And maybe there's somebody that just came to mind for you as you're listening and you want to just text in about them and say, oh, can you shout out my friend? And here's what they did. We'd love to hear about that.
0: Yeah.
1: The number is 800-909-5572.
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3: You went to our website to tell us about your dad. Sounds like you could use a little help feeling the love and staying cool. 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
4: Well, my dad, he lost my stepmom about 3 years ago, and he lives in a house that's older than dirt and got all kinds of crevices in it, and it's a little hot box. He has ceiling fans, and he's got a tiny little window air conditioner, but it doesn't cool the house at all. It's just so hot in there. And he has health issues, and I just worry about him so much staying cool in the summer.
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0: C. We are Kara and Robert.
1: Oh, guess what day it is, Robert?
0: Oh, I know.
1: It's Tuesday. And that means this.
2: Are you ready?
3: And now, the part of the show where Kara and Robert play a game.
1: Yeah! Yeah, this game is called Sound It Out. Okay, so here's the name of the game. It's charades, but only with sounds that we make ourselves to make ourselves look silly. No, that's not the point of the making of the sounds.
0: We end up looking silly.
1: But the point is to try to get the other person to guess what sound we're making. So it's my turn today.
0: Yeah.
1: I'm going to roll the dice.
0: Mm-hmm.
1: Here we go.
0: That dice indicates a color and category.
1: And it's the hardest color to find. It's pink, which is people, places, and occurrences.
0: Okay. People, places, and occurrences. Now, the cards that are pink look a lot like the orange cards. I'm going to be honest with you. They just kind of blend in. You're like, is this peach? I don't know what color I'm looking
1: at. That looks like, is that pink? That looks pink.
0: That looks pink to me.
1: Right.
0: Yes.
1: Okay. Mm-hmm. It's the peas. Okay. All right. He's got the timer.
0: I've got the timer. It gives me about 60 seconds in this little sand timer, and I will turn it over when you are ready.
1: Okay. Here we go.
0: And go.
1: Woo, woo, woo, woo, woo.
0: Ambulance.
1: Woo, woo, woo.
0: Cop car. Police car.
1: Boop, boop, boop.
0: Somewhere in the middle. Beep, beep, beep. Beep, beep, beep. A police. A polyambulance.
1: Wait,
0: I just combined the two.
1: That's a new word.
0: A fire truck.
1: Beep, beep.
0: Oh, man. No. Emergency services of some sort.
1: Oh,
0: no. Oh, no.
1: I'm going too far.
0: Okay. Okay. So, police car, ambulance.
1: I don't know what else to do. Let's see.
0: Paramedic. Okay, there's talking. Oh my goodness. Okay, there's knocking. Okay, somebody's like encountering somebody. Oh man, I got 20 seconds. Oh.
1: Click, click, click.
0: Clicking, opening things. Oh no.
1: I don't know how to do this.
0: It sounds like an emergency situation, but I don't know. Okay, 5 seconds.
1: Okay, I'm sorry. You were so close. It was just straight up police.
0: No! I like Pamblance better.
1: So do I. That was a very creative interpretation.
0: Thank you.
1: That's just what happens sometimes when you play.
0: Sound it out.
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0: Today is Tuesday, July 21st, sponsored by Christy Rodriguez in celebration of her son, Mac, who turns 14 today. Mac, I'm so proud of the godly, kind, and hilarious young man you're becoming. Your love for people shines, and your cheese dip obsession still doesn't beat mom's. I can't believe you're a teenager already. You are one of my greatest blessings. I love you deeply. Thank you for changing my life forever.
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0: 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Hey, we're Kara and Robert.
1: There are certain moments that make you feel like a kid again.
0: Yes.
1: It brings up a special memory for you.
0: Yeah.
1: Kara, I was on my phone and a trailer popped up for a new movie that's going to be coming out in December. And once I heard the theme song that was playing in the background, all of my favorite memories started flooding back in.
0: All the feels?
1: All the feels. I just want to play this little part of the theme for you and see if it feels the same way for you.
0: Yeah. Okay, let's hear it. Yeah. Here we go.

0: is, right?
1: I know what it is.
0: Yes.
1: Oh, I got the goosebumps.
0: All the Marvel movies. Anybody between like the age of 15 and 50
1: yep.
0: knows what it feels like to hear that Marvel theme.
1: Especially in the theater where yes. it's like all around you. I know, it gives me goosebumps every time I hear it. I'm so excited.
0: So, you know, it's good to just feel like a kid again yes. and get excited again. Can't wait.
1: To be excited with other people. Like yes. collectively, we're all excited about this. That's always good.
0: It's going to be so good.
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2: 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We love sharing stories of people God is using to make a positive difference in our community. Anita recently attended summer camp at New Life Ranch, and we heard a rumor that she actually cried when it was time to go home because she wanted to stay longer. Anita's mom said, growing up in Nigeria, kids going to camp was something I watched in movies. It was not something that was attainable. But this past week, Anita went to camp at New Life Ranch, and she has not stopped talking about it. She was given the Character Award for confidence and loyalty. Thank you, thank you, thank you to each and every one of you who is taking time to invest in the next generation. Thank you, New Life Ranch, for making a positive difference in our community.
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1: If you are needing a boost at like that soul level to really connect with God,
0: yeah.
1: Here's something you can plan for in the fall on October 10 at BOK Center in Tulsa.
0: Yeah.
1: This next artist is going to be there leading worship.
0: Oh my goodness.
1: And she does it right.
0: Uh-huh.
1: Cece Winans. It's called Be Worthy of It All on The Positive Difference.

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1: Okay, if you haven't had a chance yet, make sure you check out our Faith Refresh podcast. It's from our sister station, 100.3 Real FM. Mm-hmm. All kinds of amazing episodes. Chaplain Justin is one of the hosts.
0: Yes.
1: As well as Anson. Mm-hmm. And they have great discussions about questions about the Bible and faith and maybe church practices that maybe you've never really thought about this way.
0: Yeah.
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0: Absolutely. So when you're searching for Faith Refresh, you can actually go back to previous episodes.
1: Yeah, you can.
0: Kara, one of my favorite episodes is number 20, and it's called Holiness. And they get into, like, what does that really mean to be holy?
1: Yeah.
0: It feels like this huge standard way like up here.
1: Yeah, big scary word.
0: But it's not. It's so beautiful once you understand it.
1: That's so cool.
0: Just saying, there's a lot there on the Faith Refresh podcast.
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0: we're here to be the uplifting soundtrack to your Northwest Arkansas summer.
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0: 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That is passion with just that good on the positive difference.
1: Okay, looking at the roads for a teamwork traffic update, it's a lot better than it was yesterday. Oh, there was a lot of things going on that just slowed stuff up.
0: Yeah.
1: And I didn't see accidents corresponding to that. Mm. So today looks a little better. And if you noticed any accidents or really deep red zones, those slowdowns around you, you can call or text about that at 800-909-KLRC.
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0: C. Hey, we are Kara and Robert.
1: You know, one of the hardest feelings in life is wondering if you're all alone. And maybe you've sat in a hospital room before. Maybe you've waded through some frightening news. Maybe you've watched somebody you love fight a battle that you couldn't fight for them. And in moments like that, the person who changes everything usually isn't the one with all the answers.
0: Right.
1: It's the one who simply stays. And that's why I love this story, Kara. There's this 73-year-old man named Dave Whitlow, and he spends every Tuesday and Thursday in the NICU in Virginia, and for the last 8 years, he has volunteered to hold premature babies.
0: Oh, wow.
1: And some of these babies, they're weighing less than 2 pounds, you know, babies whose parents can't always be there every minute because of work or other kids, things that keep them from the hospital.
0: Yeah.
1: And Dave says that he doesn't consider himself a hero. What he does, he just quietly rocks those tiny babies, and he watches their monitors, and he follows the nurse's instructions, and before he lays any one of these babies back into their beds, he whispers this one little thing into their ears, rather. He says, "Grow strong, grow smart, grow kind." And I love that so much.
0: Goodness.
1: You know, we're never too old to need someone believing in us and saying those kinds of things for us.
0: Yeah.
1: And he's starting them off real young.
0: So sweet.
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3: Hi everyone, here is your weather forecast, which was very hot today. Thankfully, the temperatures are going to dip down a little bit thanks to a front moving in overnight tonight. Wednesday morning will start off in the lower 70s, so still pretty warm and muggy, but the humidity will drop throughout the day. High temperatures around 90 degrees during the afternoon, with heat index values just about the same. On our Thursday, how about upper 80s for highs, and then as we get into the end of the weekend, we're back into the mid and upper 90s. So the heat wave will be back, but enjoy the less humid weather. That's the forecast. From your Weather Authority team. I'm KWA Chief Meteorologist Dan Scoff on 90.9 KLRC.
4: All right, thank you, Dan. 98 degrees right now in Bella Vista, 97 in Fayetteville, and 100 degrees in Tahlequah.
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0: 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We are Kara and Robert.
1: It's so hot outside. Mm-hmm. You know how hot outside it is, Robert?
0: Super hot.
1: It's so hot that you have to start making jokes about how hot it is just to survive.
0: You have to laugh. You just have to.
2: Laugh about it. It's the only way to make it through. Okay.
0: Yes.
1: So I found the perfect thing on Instagram today. It was how people in the South start to talk when it gets hot. You got to hear this.
0: Okay.
3: It's so hot, my mascara done slid clean off and waved at me. It's so hot, the cows quit mooing and started praying. Oh. It's hotter than a $2 pistol. I saw a bird fall out of the sky mid-flight. He said, no, it ain't worth it. I opened the front door and the heat slapped me like I owed it money. It's so hot, I waved at my neighbor and my elbow gave out. It ain't even hot, it's disrespectful. It's so hot, the preacher shortened his sermon. I just saw a possum walking around with a cold rag on his neck. It's hotter than a billy goat in a pepper patch. It's so hot, I walked to the mailbox and the Lord met me halfway. It's so hot, my steering wheel branded me with the Chevy logo. It's hot enough, I caught my shadow trying to run back inside.
2: Yeah, right? That's pretty hot.
0: I'm feeling that Lord met me halfway part. That was awesome.
2: Amen.
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1: There is a reason why in the Bible it talks about remembering what God has done for you. Mm. It really helps a lot.
0: Yes.
1: And then you look in the rearview mirror of your life and you're like, wow, God,
0: right. Thank
1: you.
0: Uh-huh.
1: Where would I be without you?
0: Oh, no kidding.
1: That's where Peter Burton is going right now on The Positive Difference.

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0: 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Hey, we're Kara and Robert.
1: You know, when my family moved to Northwest Arkansas, Kara, it was in 2021.
0: Yeah.
1: We were super excited, but if I'm being honest, we were overwhelmed at that time.
0: Oh, yeah.
1: Because we'd never owned land before.
0: Oh.
1: And we suddenly had a few acres,
0: uh-huh.
1: and then we had to deal with, like, fences and large weeds, and we had our horse, and we're trying to sort it all
0: like,
1: out.
0: Like, what is all this?
1: Yes.
0: Fair.
1: And so I remember just kind of jumping onto the local Facebook groups and seeing if anybody could help us find someone to help us get control of our property.
0: Oh, yeah. Fair.
1: And one guy, he replied, I can help with that. Almost like kind of like raising his hand digitally or
0: nice.
1: Something.
0: Yeah.
1: And that is John. And so we affectionately call him John the Brush Hog Guy.
0: Oh, awesome.
1: So John was just over at our place a few days ago, and it was unbelievably hot like it is now.
0: Yeah.
1: He climbs out of his truck, sprays himself down with bug spray.
0: Oh.
1: He smiles. He climbs onto his tractor, and then he just gets to work and does his thing.
0: Wow.
1: And I just really appreciate that about him. And he does extras that you never even ask him to do.
0: Aww.
1: He always looks for that little bit of extra.
0: That's so nice.
1: And so for me, that has just made all the impact when somebody in your life chooses just to do a little bit something
0: more. Yes, to go the extra mile
1: yes.
0: to help you.
1: And maybe there's somebody that just came to mind for you as you're listening and you want to just text in about them and say, oh, can you shout out my friend? And
0: Aww.
1: Here's what they did. We'd love to hear about that.
0: Yeah.
1: The number is 800-909-5572.
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1: All right. We're keeping an eye on the traffic situation for you this afternoon. And right about now, you might start to see some slowdowns. That's pretty normal for this time of day. But thankfully, we're not seeing any major accidents or red zones that just have things at like a complete standstill at the moment. So that's good news. But if you spot something we missed, feel free to call or text us at 1-800-909-KLRC.
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3: Well, we will call in because we received the nomination that you submitted for your mom and the AC.
4: Yes.
3: Could you tell us a little bit more?
4: Yeah, my mom, she's a really hard worker and she's a single mom. She's always really taking care of us and by herself. She really don't have any family members or anything. It's just been her taking care of us. Yeah. She has a lot of health issues right now, but I mean, she's really just been the only one taking care of us. My dad hasn't been in our life, and he did pass away a couple of years ago, and he really wasn't there to raise us. But my mom's really hard worker.
3: And we're grateful for all that she's done for you and your sibling and, you know, just been that exceptional role model as a mom. And we're really excited to be able to tell you that your mom will be receiving an AC.
4: Oh, that's awesome.
3: Yes.
4: Thank you so much. We hope we have blessings for her. She, yeah, for all of us.
2: The positive difference.
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0: 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We are Kara and Robert.
1: Oh, guess what day it is, Robert?
0: Oh, I know.
1: It's Tuesday. And that means this.
2: Are you ready?
3: And now, the part of the show where Kara and Robert play a game.
0: Yeah.
1: Yeah, this game is called
0: Sound It Out.
1: Okay, so here's the name of the game. It's charades, but only with sounds that we make ourselves to make ourselves look silly. No, that's not the point of the making of the sounds.
0: We end up looking silly.
1: Looking silly, but the point is to try to get the other person to guess what sound we're making. So it's my turn today.
0: Yeah.
1: I'm going to roll the dice.
0: Mm-hmm.
1: Here we go.
0: That dice indicates a color and category.
1: And it's the hardest color to find. It's pink, which is people, places, and occurrences.
0: Okay, people, places, and occurrences. Now, the cards that are pink look a lot like the orange cards. I'm going to be honest with you. They just kind of blend in. You're like, is this peach? I don't know what color I'm looking
1: at. That looks like, is that pink? That looks pink.
0: That looks pink to me.
1: Right.
0: Yes.
1: Okay. Mm-hmm. It's the peas. Okay. All right. He's got the timer.
0: I've got the timer. It gives me about 60 seconds in this little sand timer, and I will turn it over when you are ready.
1: Okay. Here we go.
0: And go.
1: Woo.
0: Ambulance. Cop car. Police car. Somewhere in the middle. Police. A pull ambulance.
1: Wait,
0: I just combined the two.
1: That's a new word.
0: A fire truck.
1: Beep, beep.
0: Oh, man. No. Emergency services of some sort.
1: Oh, no.
0: No,
1: I'm going too far.
0: Okay. So, police car, ambulance.
1: I don't know what else to do. Let's see.
0: Paramedic. Okay, there's talking. There's talking. Oh, my goodness. Okay, there's knocking. Okay, somebody's like encountering somebody. Oh, man, I got 20 seconds. I got 20 seconds. Oh.
1: Clicking,
0: opening things.
1: I can't do that.
0: Oh, no.
1: I don't know how to do this.
0: It sounds like an emergency situation, but I don't know. Okay, 5 seconds.
1: Okay, I'm sorry. You were so close.
0: It was
1: just straight up police.
0: No! I like Pamblance better.
1: So do I. That was a very creative interpretation.
0: Thank you.
1: That's just what happens sometimes when you play. Sound it out.
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0: moms. I can't believe you're a teenager already. 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
3: Hi, everyone. Here is your weather forecast, which was very hot today. Thankfully, the temperatures are going to dip down a little bit thanks to a front moving in overnight tonight. Wednesday morning will start off in the lower 70s, so still pretty warm and muggy, but the humidity will drop throughout the day. High temperatures around 90 degrees during the afternoon, with heat index values just about the same. On our Thursday, how about upper 80s for highs? And then as we get into the end of the weekend, we're back into the mid and upper 90s. So the heat wave will be back, but enjoy the less humid weather. That's the forecast from your Weather Authority team. I'm KWA Chief Meteorologist Dan Scoff on 90.9 KLRC.
4: Okay, thank you, Dan. It's 98 degrees right now in Gravette, 97 in Rogers, and 102 in Fort Smith.
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0: RC. Hey, we are Kara and Robert.
1: In the spring and summer season, a lot more family bike rides are happening.
0: Oh, yes.
1: You know what I mean?
0: Yeah.
1: And I've seen families go down the street and there's like the littles that are on the tiny little bikes behind their parents.
0: Oh, my gosh.
1: I imagine there are moments where they're like, Mom, Dad, wait for me.
0: Wait for me.
1: And Mom and Dad will stop. Kid catches up. Aww. And you continue.
0: Yes.
1: And that picture is in my mind when I hear this song. As Zach Williams expresses that, he's like, God, wait for me. Mm. And God's like, of course, I'll be right here.
0: That's sweet.

0: 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Hey, we're Kara and Robert.
1: There are certain moments that make you feel like a kid again.
0: Yes.
1: It brings up a special memory for you.
0: Yeah.
1: Kara, I was on my phone and a trailer popped up for a new movie that's going to be coming out in December. And once I heard the theme song that was playing in the background, all of my favorite memories started flooding back in.
0: All the feels?
1: All the feels. I just want to play this little part of the theme for you and see if it feels the same way for you.
0: Yeah. Okay, let's hear it. Yeah. Here we go.

0: right?
1: I know what it is.
0: Yes.
1: Oh, I got the goosebumps.
0: All the Marvel movies. Anybody between like the age of 15 and 50
1: yep.
0: knows what it feels like to hear that Marvel theme.
1: Especially in the theater where yes. it's like all around you. I know, it gives me goosebumps every time I hear it. I know. I'm so excited.
0: So, you know, it's good to just feel like a kid again yes. and get excited again. Can't wait.
1: To be excited with other people. Like yes. collectively, we're all excited about this. That's always good.
0: It's going to be so good.
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3: Hey, Sonia, it's Ross and Becky from KLRC Radio. How are you?
4: Good, how are you?
3: Doing well. We understand you submitted a nomination for Office of the Week. Tell us, where do you work and what do you do?
4: Yes, I work over here at Fish and Store. It's like a warehouse where the other companies come in and bring their products to store, like Georgie, Siemens, all the chicken and other companies. It's a big freezer. And what we take care of is the drivers come, pick up some product, take it where they need to be taken, and then we do all the paperwork.
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4: Oh, my God. This is awesome. I feel blessed that they let us listen to the radio. And in busy day, you're just there, like, listening to The Positive Difference and make a day easier. 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
3: We're so happy to hear that, Sonia. 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
4: Oh, that's awesome. Thank you.
3: You're so welcome. So I'll stop later this week to drop off some Kaya chocolate, some Chick-fil-A, and Joy House coffee, okay?
4: Oh, that's awesome. Thank you very much. God bless you guys.
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1: 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Mm-hmm. All kinds of amazing episodes. Chaplain Justin is one of the hosts.
0: Yes.
1: As well as Anson. Mm-hmm. And they have great discussions about questions about the Bible and faith and maybe church practices that maybe you've never really thought about this way.
0: Yeah.
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0: Absolutely. So when you're searching for Faith Refresh, you can actually go back to previous episodes.
1: Yeah, you can.
0: Kara, one of my favorite episodes is number 20, and it's called Holiness. And they get into, like, what does that really mean to be holy?
1: Yeah.
0: It feels like this huge standard way up here.
1: Yeah, big scary word.
0: But it's not. It's so beautiful once you understand it.
1: That's so cool.
0: Just saying, there's a lot there on the Faith Refresh podcast.
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0: Forrest, Frank, and OK on 90.9 KLRC. And you know what? We should probably go ahead and do one of these.
1: And now, a KLRC teamwork traffic update.
0: All right. We did receive your text, so thank you for always just texting in. If you see something while you're driving, it's causing a major slowdown. So this message says, bad motorcycle wreck on 412 East, just past Sonora, but before the bridge. And so I pulled up another map. I'm double checking here. And of course, yeah, it is really locked down there. So Highway 412 eastbound, all lanes remain closed. 5 miles east of State Highway 265 Springdale due to that crash with injury. So it looks very, very red, all locked down there. So if you can avoid 412 eastbound for now, probably the best idea at the moment. And also prayers for those who have been in that wreck there. I'm not seeing any other major red zones at the moment, but if you spot something that we might have missed, you can always call or text 800-909-KLRC.
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3: You went to our website to tell us about your dad. 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Tell us what's going on.
4: Well, my dad, he lost my stepmom about 3 years ago, and he lives in a house that's older than dirt and got all kinds of crevices in it, and it's a little hot box. He has ceiling fans, and he's got a tiny little window air conditioner, but it doesn't cool the house at all. It's just so hot in there. And he has health issues, and I just worry about him so much staying cool in the summer.
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3: 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He'll be able to move it around and keep whatever part of the house cool that he wants. And we sure hope he feels the love this summer.
4: 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That would be so great.
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0: 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Hey, we are Kara and Robert.
1: You know, one of the hardest feelings in life is wondering if you're all alone. Mm. And maybe you've sat in a hospital room before. Maybe you've waded through some frightening news. Mm-hmm. Maybe you've watched somebody you love fight a battle that you couldn't fight for them. And in moments like that, the person who changes everything usually isn't the one with all the answers.
0: Right.
1: It's the one who simply stays. Mm. And that's why I love this story, Kara. There's this 73-year-old man named Dave Whitlow, and he spends every Tuesday and Thursday in the NICU in Virginia. And for the last 8 years, he has volunteered to hold premature babies.
0: Oh, wow.
1: And some of these babies, they're weighing less than 2 pounds.
0: Aww.
1: You know, babies whose parents can't always be there every minute because of work or other kids, things that keep them from the hospital.
0: Yeah.
1: And Dave says that he doesn't consider himself a hero. What he does, he just quietly rocks those tiny babies, and he watches their monitors, and he follows the nurse's instructions. And before he lays any one of these babies back into their beds, he whispers this one little thing into their ears. Rather, he says, "Grow strong, grow smart, grow kind."
0: Aww.
1: And I love that so much.
0: Goodness.
1: You know, we're never too old to need someone believing in us and saying those kinds of things for us.
0: Yeah.
1: And he's starting them off real young.
0: So sweet.
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1: Okay, friends, we're going to check your forecast, which, spoiler alert, I think it's going to be hot in just a few minutes. And then Penny's going to come hang out with you for a while. Here's Tasha Layton and Chris Brown now, and worship through it on The Positive Difference.

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3: Hi, everyone. Here is your weather forecast, which was very hot today. Thankfully, the temperatures are going to dip down a little bit thanks to a front moving in overnight tonight. Wednesday morning will start off in the lower 70s, so still pretty warm and muggy, but the humidity will drop throughout the day. High temperatures around 90 degrees during the afternoon, with heat index values just about the same. On our Thursday, how about upper 80s for highs? And then as we get into the end of the weekend, we're back into the mid and upper 90s. So the heat wave will be back, but enjoy the less humid weather. That's the forecast. From your Weather Authority team. I'm KWA Chief Meteorologist Dan Scoff on 90.9 KLRC.
4: All right, thank you, Dan. It is 95 degrees in Springdale, 96 in Farmington, and 100 degrees in Van Buren.
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0: Life is rough some days. Actually, maybe you're having one of those kind of days right now. But that's when you need a friend to walk beside you and remind you of who's got the big plan in mind and who's working it out for your good and his glory. 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
1: I've recently been going through a big weight loss transformation. I've lost close to 100 pounds in the last 4 months. It's been hard since being home because I've had to go back into society and not be on such a strict schedule, and I had all my meals prepared out there. And one of the things I've had to learn and teach myself is that you're going to fall. You people are going to make mistakes. You're going to mess up. It's just what you do and how you react from those mistakes will determine how your future will be.

0: But it's Keep the Faith. I'm Patty. Setbacks. Whew. When they get you, they get you. But a lot of times what we think is a setback is actually part of a big and wonderful plan that God has in store for us. Nick Hall has been called the Billy Graham of this generation. He wrote a book called Reset. And he shares how his life was powerfully impacted by a trip overseas.
1: I had the chance to go to India, and we get there, and it's just raining. You know, it's just raining. It's raining. It's raining. And where we had hoped for 10,000 people, there'd maybe be 200 people. So our hearts are just breaking. We're like, God, what's going on? And so we're just crying out to God every day. And this pastor comes in from Australia, and he was a part of one of the teams. And he says, guys, I have to tell you, you heard this amazing story. We have been in the midst of a drought. It hasn't rained in months. And he said, and it's resulted in a famine. These people with a message were coming on January 28th, you know, and like everybody knew on the 28th, this thing was going to start and they were going to be for 10 days. And he said, and on the 28th of January, the heavens opened up and the rain started to pour down. He said, you are asking, do the people think that their gods are defeating your God? He said, no, the people have been thinking that their gods have been failing them. You know, we were putting our hope in a sound system that could, you know, speak to 1,000 people, but God wanted to use the sound system of heaven. When the sun finally did come out on the fifth or sixth day, there was not room enough for all the people that came.
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0: as important as it is to go through the journey on the outside, more importantly, God is concerned with the journey of the inside. That's why he let the Israelites wander around the desert for 40 years, you know, on an 11-day trip. For us and our culture, the end always justifies the means. That is not that way in the Lord, man.
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3: At the beginning of this conversation, we might have said it's that mercy part of God, exactly, the grace part. 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Mm-hmm. 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Mm-hmm. When evil looks like it's taking over, we are looking for a hero. We're looking for someone to come in and save the day. 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
9: 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I'm about to...

0: Thanks for listening to Keep the Faith. I'm Penny. You need a friend that's going to listen to you, a friend that'll pray with you, even a friend that's going to challenge you. But you also need a friend who's fun. Annie F. Downs is a New York Times bestselling author. She's a speaker and a podcaster. One of her books is called Chasing Fun. Now, she's got a story from a few years ago that shows what can happen when you choose to really go after it.
1: We were in Houston, a couple of hundred people in the room, and during each show, I do a little fun coaching segment where I'll bring someone up on stage who has a question about fun. And this young woman, we pick her question, and so she comes up and joins me. She comes up and she says, hey, I just moved to Houston, and I actually haven't met anybody. How do I have fun in a city where I moved here in the middle of a pandemic and haven't made any new friends? And I just said to her, you know, what's true is this room is full of people and y'all already share a mutual friend, and that's me. So you've already got one mutual friend. So maybe even, and I said to the audience, you know, you guys, this girl right here doesn't have any friends here. So if y'all know what she's wearing. So if you want to introduce yourself later and invite her to something, here she is. During intermission, the producer of the show comes and gets me and says, Annie, you've got to come see this. And I walk out there and she's standing in the middle of the room and she has a line 30 people deep. It was unbelievable. It was one of the most beautiful things I've ever seen. And I just thought, she was willing to come on stage and say to, in a group of people, I wish I had friends. And when she did that, it opened up this door that said, okay, we want you to come and have fun with us.

0: It's Keep the Faith. My name is Penny. Families come in so many different shapes and sizes and varieties. Maybe you can relate. So how do you have a successful blended family? Million-dollar question, right? Stephen Arterburn is the founder of New Life Ministries and the host of a syndicated counseling talk show. He's also a part of the Hope for the Heart channel. You can check him out at keepthefaith.com.
1: I'm married. My wife, Misty. And Misty had two boys. And they were incredible. And when we decided to get married, I said to the boys, I don't want to be your stepdad. You have a dad. What I want to be is a bonus dad. A stepdad sounds like you get stepped on or stepped over or whatever. But bonus dad is what this is all about. Understanding and loving your bonus child. So we did kind of what is very rare. The stats show about 70% of blended families end in divorce. That's a tough reality. But that's because it's either money or kids, and usually both, and the kids are this pervading presence. So rather than me saying, okay, boys, I am now the authority in this home, and I will be disciplining you as the authority. Well, how stupid would that be? I needed to earn their respect. I didn't need to demand respect. Tell her mother, hey, listen, you get these boys to respect me or I'm out of here. No, I came in as a benevolent uncle type, had fun with them, earned their respect by treating their mother with respect. And then I treated them with respect and I honored them. And you know, we just evolved into where at one point then I could be part of the disciplining. I saw that this was going to be scary for them. And so it's very, very hard on the kids to make the adjustment. And you want them to think you're the answer to all their problems. They'd like you to be that answer, but you have to do something more than talk and demand and disappoint.
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0: Today is Tuesday, July 21st, sponsored by Christy Rodriguez in celebration of her son, Mac, who turns 14 today. Mac, I'm so proud of the godly, kind, and hilarious young man you're becoming. Your love for people shines, and your cheese dip obsession still doesn't beat mom's. I can't believe you're a teenager already. You are one of my greatest blessings. I love you deeply. Thank you for changing my life forever.
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0: Tuesday, or as I like to think of it as Gratitude-Tuesday, the perfect day to remember all the things that you're thankful for. I'm Penny on Keep the Faith, where we give you contagious encouragement.
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3: 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Not a good idea.
0: That's what we've got going on, and we're ready. 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